0: She's on our radar, so we're putting you on.
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2: We immediately, when we like started hanging out, it felt like we had been friends for such a long time, which I think was like the basis of everything. Like, we were just truly friends. It like took me off guard because I had never been in a relationship or like had anything with someone where it felt so like we were just like buddies, but also like I wanted to like make out with him. So it was this weird thing where I was like, I don't know what's happening. I feel like the whole song is just this push and pull of like, should I, shouldn't I? And so I feel like in the chorus, it's like, well, this is the part where I would normally like run away from this, but I'm just gonna say it's fine because I think you're like actually one of the good ones.
3: 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On a

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0: Let me tell you the difference between my fridge in my apartment versus my girlfriend's fridge at her house. She has all the good foods, all the good snacks. I got like one cheese stick and turkey from like 3 weeks ago.
1: You go to a man's house and you're like, all we've got is condiments. Okay, so it's time to order some food. When it comes to my fridge, you can have absolutely anything. I don't mind sharing, except if it was like some really good leftovers.
0: I'm a little trash panda in her fridge. You know, I think me and my girl were good on sharing. She's a sweets girl, so if there is something like that I know that she wants, I won't touch it. That's all hers.
1: However, if you said you weren't hungry and you didn't order, don't you dare put your hand inside of my fry bag. Or you eat my leftover hibachi? Oh, we got a problem.

0: With the start of the NFL season just a couple weeks away, it is about that time. NFL fan bases. My favorite team is the Chicago Bears. Jay, do you have a favorite NFL football team?
1: Win or lose, still we rise. Atlanta Falcons till the day I die, baby. But I want to know, like, the equivalent to what we saw in the FIFA World Cup, the way that countries represented their teams. Who are the wildest people in the NFL?
0: Let me tell you, these people are psychopaths. Bills Mafia, Jade?
1: I've heard it.
0: So those are Bills fans, so the Buffalo Bills. They're crazy people. What they do at tailgating, they put each other through giant tables.
1: It is not a fraternity initiation. People are doing this by choice at the tailgate.
0: I want you to do me a favor later on tonight when you're getting in bed, can't sleep. Just Google Bills Mafia tables, and you're set for the rest of the night.

0: older, we'll have you looking at the same things you used to roast and think, wait, that's actually kind of hot. It's Nightly with Jaden Tyler.
1: The first thing I noticed was early bedtimes. Let me tell you, on the weekends, if I had a little day drink in, I don't care if I'm going to bed when the sun's out, 7, 8 o'clock.
0: I am one of those people that self-sabotages every single night. I want to stay up late. I feel like it's the only time that I get to personally control, where I don't have to be places or do work, and then I end up paying for it the next day. So yes, early bedtime is a flex because those people have discipline. Something I do not have.
1: Yes. Helping your parents with anything, which is my reminder, call your parents. If you haven't talked to your mom or dad in the past couple days, call them, say hello, check on them.
0: You know those people that used to get embarrassed by getting dropped off by their parents at the mall or the movies, and you're like, get out of here, scram, I don't want them seeing you. I was never like that. I love my parents. I love kicking it with them. They're a good time.
1: How about looking younger than your actual age? At 18, it's kind of embarrassing, especially when you're 21 getting carded all the time. But what about now? People in their 30s be like, yeah, I looking at my 20s is pretty attractive.
0: Everybody's in such a rush to grow up. You want to hit 18, you want to hit 21, and then you wish that you never got older than that. Shout out to cocoa butter, Vaseline, and Botox for keeping us where we're at.
1: In this one, I can totally relate. Bringing a packed lunch as a kid at 16, 17, you're kind of like a nerd. But at 30, who's the one that's got a 401k and a savings account?
0: If you can pack a lunch before clocking into work, you definitely have your life together.
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5: Yeah, the MTV VMA nominations just dropped ahead of the big show September 27th, and the list sounds a whole lot like what we play all night.
1: We're going to be breaking down the biggest names, the first timers, and everything we know so far coming up this hour.

0: So Jade and I are Team NSYNC, and the Backstreet Boys, they had a massive 2026 getting back together. Joey Fatone of NSYNC, he's talking about the obstacle it's taking them to get back together.
1: My kids are, I have two daughters, 25 and 16. I'm ready to party and have a great time. He's got young kids. Justin's got young kids. Chris has a young child. JC is the smartest one. He has a dog. No kids, but the thing is when I was young, when I was 23 years old, touring with NSYNC, I had my child, and it wasn't easy. So I can only imagine if the three of them were to go on tour with multiple. He has twins, Justin has two kids, and Chris. Yes, it would be fun. Yes, it would be great. But then you have your spouses and your other people saying, you need to come home because I need your ass here because you need to help me with this. Because, again, you want to be part of a family. So which is it? And it's very tough.
2: Well, Tyler, there's only one solution.
0: Yeah, the solution is follow the route of the Backstreet Boys and do a Vegas residency, maybe at the Sphere, maybe someplace else, but you all be together in one place. The kids can, you know, hang out at home, or, you know, you can all rent one big giant Airbnb.
2: 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We can have them running around Caesar's Palace. It's totally okay. We will come to you. That is the only solution. It's hard to hear him say that because obviously our minds go to, well, JT's torn all over the place. And obviously he's talking

0: 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Strengthen and tone your legs.
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0: the only gripe that I have with Chipotle giving away free food a lot, like they do it during the NBA Finals, the World Series, it's the codes that they give you are gone in 2.1 seconds, I swear.
1: Tyler, not only that, yeah, by the time you pull out your phone, it's already gone. You're like, really? So it was all a dupe anyway, but really they want to give away $1 million of free Chipotle in the midst of this lettuce crisis. They're just trying to poison us at this point, but I do love free food.
0: Yeah, they're bringing back the Chipotle IQ trivia game with over $1 million worth of free food up for grabs daily through August 20th. Just got to go to the Chipotle Rewards members, and you can play between 9 a.m. and 8:59 p.m. daily. Just answering some questions, you can win some free food.
1: I love this. Wait, so this is on a website or their app?
0: It's on the app.

0: It's Nightly with Jade and Tyler, and the MTV Video Music Awards are back Sunday, September 27th. I cannot believe that it's already almost September, honestly. But I cannot wait for the new stars that are going to get their first grab at these awards. A lot of first-time nominees that we play every single night.
1: I can't believe that they're not on MTV anymore.
0: I forgot that was the thing. So where are we going to be watching it?
1: Yeah, on CBS.
0: Damn, okay. Tyler, who do you think had the biggest announcement for nomination day?
1: Elle Langley had a lot. I think she led all nominees with 10 plus.
0: Wow.
1: Taylor Swift wasn't close behind with 9, including Video of the Year, Artist of the Year, Best Pop, and a couple other different categories. But Taylor nominated yet again.
0: I'm also seeing we've got Ariana Grande on that lineup, Sabrina Carpenter, Pink Panthers, and Zara Larsson. I mean, that was one of the biggest hits of the year. I could definitely see the girls getting an award for that. And we loved that music video when we got to talk to Pink Panthers about it. Plus Olivia Dean and Stella Lefty with their first ever nominations.
1: This is going to give us a little tee up for the Grammys in February, which is what I can't wait for.

0: It's Nightly with Jade and Tyler. T, after a long day, once we've clocked out, left this place, and you enter into your home, do you think to yourself, these people have no idea who I am because you transform into the real you?
1: Yeah, I have a lot of conversations with myself to start. So, yeah, that's something.
0: Okay, so this is a universal thing. We all talk to ourselves and practice conversations. Got it.
1: Yeah, and I think we are a different personality when we're home alone. That's what I'm not concerned because, you know, I spent a couple nights at my girlfriend's house and then I have my own apartment. We're going to move in 2027. But I'm like, am I going to be the same person? Because I'm going to be there with her pretty much 24/7-ish. So it's like, you know, like I'll be, I think on Sunday morning when I was home alone, I'm like, Alexa, play Celine Dion. And I'm singing Celine. I'm in my underwear cooking a hot dog at 11:30, you know?
0: Tyler, you will be that person. Maybe not for the honeymoon phase for like those first 2 weeks, but baby, she going to get to know the real you real quick once you get comfortable. You're going to love it. I love this for you. But you know what? When I'm home alone, I'm the same way. I talk to my dogs. I sing to them in all these crazy little voices, probably do a lot of weirdo stuff. I actually caught myself pacing like a mad woman. I was like, you know what? If there's a camera on me, there might be concerns for my mental health. I think we all act a little funny behind closed doors.
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6: Yes, hi. I'm staying in room 22, and I was wondering if there was anyone I could chat with about my sheets. 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
1: The VMA nominations are out, and after the year Ella Langley has had, we are calling it now.
2: Hey, I'm an Ella fella. She's not going to be leaving that show empty-handed. There's going to be a moon person in her future, maybe two, three, four.
1: I'm with you on that. And when the Grammys roll around next year, don't act shocked when this song wins there, too.
2: One of the biggest songs of the year kicks off another hour of Nightly with Jaden Tyler, Ella Langley, Choosing Texas. Just

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2: It's Nightly with Jade and Tyler. We've shared plenty of our own nightmare dating experiences, but I can't even imagine what it's like today in today's techie world. Like, how are they meeting? I'm sure the ghosting is even crazier, and I feel like you've got some stories to share.
3: Yeah, this came from BuzzFeed. Gen Z sharing their nightmare dating experiences, and some of these are, I feel for y'all. I do. I honestly do, because it's rough out there.
2: Let's hear what they got to say.
3: This one poster said she was trying to plan a date with a guy on Tinder. I suggested drinks, not dinner, at a restaurant with a nice view. He agreed but bailed 3 to 4 hours before the date because he didn't have any money in his account for dinner. He asked me, would you want to smoke on the beach instead? Like, no, dude. I don't want to smoke on the beach with a stranger as a first date because you're broke.
2: Tyler, we've talked about this before. I mean, you gotta have a little something before you even entertain romance when you ain't got a penny in your pocket.
3: This person said, I dated two Gen Zs in the last 5 months. Once was a rebound set up by a friend saying that I needed it. She was a headache, but it was appreciated. The other one bit me in the face while I slept.
2: What? Whoa. We might need to get a rabies shot.
3: This last one said, I'm not on dating apps. Still trying to meet people the old-fashioned way. I think that's because it's become less common to approach people in

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3: 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This is Petal.

0: I'm so impressed by, Tyler? Just
1: saying. Oh, sorry. What?
0: Every time we talk about sports and we highlight the different places the games are being played, you really be knowing these stadiums. And I'm like, is that a man thing? Because I only know what's happening in my city.
1: Yeah, that's why I was getting hungry, checking out this list, the best stadiums for game day food in 2026.
0: Oh, who's got it?
1: Like Fenway Park out in Boston. Boston. There you go. There's a famous Fenway Frank. They got the new lobster poutine.
0: Wow.
1: A plate of crispy fries, Luke's lobster meat, clam chowder, bacon, all served in a lobster boat.
0: I freaking love that. So, okay, regionally, like, different stadiums have cool things that kind of show out for the city?
1: Yeah, so we, like, go to Busch Stadium in St. Louis, Missouri. They got a Made in the Lou. It highlights different barbecue, like Filipino barbecue skewers, Korean noodle bowls, kind of a spin on the city's baked goods, a gooey, buttery cake on a stick.
0: Yum.
1: Yeah, I think one of my favorites, actually, in the ATL, Mercedes-Benz Stadium, they have $2 hot dogs, $5 beer still on the menu, along with the fave Big Dave cheesesteaks and an oxtail plate from, what is it called? Irimon Caribbean Cafe.
0: I love that. Okay, Jamaican accent. I like that, Tyler. You know what? I have been to the ATL Stadium, and first of all, shout out to those prices for staying low, but they do have all the classic ATL food right in the stadium. I love this, but now I feel like we need to go on a stadium tour.
1: I feel like they do have a Chick-fil-A inside that stadium, but is it closed on Sundays?
0: Good question.

0: is Nightly with Jade and Tyler. Jade, back in the day, did you have to take like a typing class?
1: Absolutely. I loved that class, but I'm still not the best at typing. I still got to look at my fingers.
0: Do you remember how many words can you do in a minute?
1: Ooh. Oh, I couldn't tell you, Tyler. It's been a long time since one of those tests, but are you good at typing? Like, I still have to look for real.
0: No, I think I'm still bad, but that's okay. So I was going down the rabbit hole here. I saw 6 high school classes Gen X took that pretty much no longer exist.
1: Oh.
0: Like, how about like driver's education?
1: Tyler, there's no reason that should not be being offered anymore. We absolutely need that.
0: Home economics. Did you ever have to bring like that little baby that would cry and all that stuff? Did you have one of those?
1: I am so jealous of everyone who did get that experience. I took home ec. We learned how to cook. We did all the things. We even sewed up some handbags, but we never got the babies.
0: I even remember we watched a birth in class. Like,
1: what?
0: The actual birth. Yes.
1: Tyler, I'm 34 years old. I have never seen a video of a woman giving birth. And that's also why I'm terrified to get pregnant, because I'm going in blind.
0: That's crazy. How about photography class? Did you ever like develop film in a dark room?
1: Ooh, I wish. We did a little digital photography, but we didn't get to develop film. That's awesome.
0: Yeah, today most schools don't have the dark rooms, films, or just cameras. They're very rare. And what about shop class?
1: What was that, T?
0: It's where people did, woodworking, metalworking, home repairs, stuff that you actually should be learning because it's everyday life skills.
1: Literally. I mean, the people are getting back into trades. We've talked about this. This is awesome, and they absolutely need to bring it back into school because these things are more aligned with everyday life and building a home. So why are we getting rid of them?
0: Yeah, and I think we need more like learning how to, financially set ourselves up for the future, or even like doing something as little like doing our taxes. Nobody taught me any of that stuff.
1: Absolutely not. That's why I have to put my whole trust into the person that handles them, because, yeah, like you said, we were never educated on that, and it's literally the most important thing of your adulthood.
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0: Jaden Tyler.
1: What's going on, night crew? Welcome. If you're here, you're already in. We're getting dinner figured out. The workday is finally getting shaken off, and whatever tonight turns into, we're going to ride it out together.
2: Yeah, we're going to start the night off with a wild one. America is split 50-50 on whether doctors should be allowed to drink non-alcoholic beer at work.
1: Can you imagine seeing that during your checkup?
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0: It's Nightly with Jade and Tyler, and we've definitely seen a shift in the alcohol industry. We've talked about the money that people are losing right now in investments, and we're also seeing a shift in what people are creating. More and more non-alcoholic beverages. But Tyler, I don't really get it. Why waste the calories if I can't get a buzz?
1: Yeah, but I think that's kind of the way we're going now with these mocktails and these non-alcoholic drinks. This went viral on the internet. It's doctors. Is it okay for doctors to drink non-alcoholic beer on the job?
0: To me, it sounds crazy, but I mean, technically, they're not getting tipsy or drunk. I mean, it's nothing more than butterbeer, Tyler.
1: I mean, imagine you're going in for surgery and the doctor walks in the room holding a beer. You do a double take and then realize it's non-alcoholic. I mean, would you be okay with that?
0: I would not. I would not feel safe.
1: And I look at it this way, because there's, I feel like, you know, it's an addiction. If, you know, drinking's a drug. So I feel like there might be some people that will try to take advantage and actually use the non-alcoholic drink, but pour real beer in there.
0: Tyler, I hate to say it, you're freaking right. Of course they're going to do it. It looks like a placebo. Meanwhile, they've completely swapped it out like we used to do at the house parties, refilling our parents' bottles. Yeah.
1: Yeah. And what about like a school bus driver? If they were drinking an non-alcoholic beer.
0: No. Hell no. I don't want to be in that car rider line, but my kid can't ride the bus no more.
1: Yeah. Paramedic, pilot, air traffic controller. I'm like, if we start at one place, where does it end?
0: Yeah. Because somebody's going to take advantage in a way that's going to mess it up for everybody else.
2: That's crazy.
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0: You know, Jade, that I got all the slang, all the Gen Z slang to share on the show because, well, they keep on coming up with new stuff, these Gen Zers.
1: You're becoming like a cultural glossary, but you're keeping us young. 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
0: 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Gen Z has now turned the word polyester into slang insult for anything low quality or you know, like plastic.
1: 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So are we talking clothes exclusively? 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
0: 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You're polyester.
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0: This is St. Jude patient Reagan. She's 3.
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0: This is Jeritza. She's 5.
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Hey, let me kick it to you right quick, man. 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
3: Good morning. I'm Mickey Borgrat reporting. A Jackson man who was shot in the head yesterday morning is said to be in stable condition. Jackson Police Department Chief Christopher Simpson says that around 9:51 a.m. Wednesday, officers responded to a shooting victim in the intersection of Wilkins Street and MLK Boulevard. Upon arrival, officers contacted an injured 24-year-old Jackson man who had been shot in the rear of his head. He was transported to Henry Ford Hospital and was reported to be in stable condition. As of Wednesday afternoon, the suspect has not been identified and was last seen in a silver vehicle. Chief Simpson says that the investigation is still ongoing and updates will be provided when additional information is received. A court hearing is scheduled this morning on Blackman Township's effort to shut down a homeless encampment on Wayne Street just outside of Jackson City limits. The township is asking a Jackson County Circuit Court judge to declare the site a public nuisance and prohibit tents, RVs, and motorhomes from being used as housing there. Township officials cite public health, safety, and zoning concerns, along with complaints about noise and disturbances. About eight people were still staying at the property earlier this week. The property owner's daughter, Lisa Salisbury, says that she's trying to find housing for those remaining at the site. The hearing is set for 8:30 this morning. Jackson ranks 66th nationally for violent crime, according to a review of the 2025 FBI crime data. The ranking puts Jackson 7th among Michigan cities included in the national comparison. Saginaw has the highest violent crime in Michigan and ranks 2nd nationally. Detroit ranks 5th, followed by Kalamazoo at 38th, Battle Creek at 41st, Lansing at 49th, and Flint at 51st. Jackson comes in at number 66. The rankings are based on violent crimes reported in communities with at least 20,000 residents. Nationally, the FBI data shows violent crime declined in several categories last year, including an 18% drop in homicides and a 7% decrease in assaults. Officials caution that differences in reporting methods can affect comparisons between cities. And Head Start Michigan childhood advocates are sounding the alarm over a proposed federal rollback in health and safety standards to the Head Start program. Advocates say the proposal would slash the performance standards by 90% for a program that some 17,000 families statewide rely on. The federal government argues the rollback would slash costs and improve efficiency. News powered by WKHM, I'm Mickey Borgrat reporting.
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1: Now sports. Yesterday in the rubber match at PNC Park against the Pittsburgh Pirates, Kenley Jansen gave up a game-tying home run with one out in the bottom of the ninth, and one batter later gave up the game-winning home run as the Pittsburgh Pirates came back from a 3-1 hole to beat the Detroit Tigers 4-3. Michigan Stadium is officially entering the new era of college sports. The Wolverines have agreed to a deal with a trio of sponsors, Coca-Cola, Meijer, and Google Gemini, all of whom will have advertisements inside the stadium on the walls surrounding the field and signage on both sides of their video boards on the north and south sides of the field. This coming from the program on Wednesday. The school shared renderings of what the advertisements will look like as the Big House enters its 99th season and is currently the largest stadium in the country with a capacity of 107,601. And that's a look at sports on K105.3.
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1: Kibitel 5.3 weather now for today. We'll see mostly cloudy skies to start things off. Gradually becoming sunny throughout the day. Highs near 81 degrees. It's cloudy and 62 in Jackson now.
0: Up and at 'em, Jackson. It's time to rise and shine. Time for the morning gas with J-Rod and Mickey.
10: Good morning. I'm here.
0: A successful day starts here. So come have a blast with us as we take you on a nonsensical journey into idiocracy. Seriously, we have it all. News, sports, and weather. Plus random conversations.
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16: Let's go make history.
1: Woo! Here we are, Thursday. It's happening, man. We got a jam-packed show for you today on this August 20th, episode 643. It's crazy, right? You can say that again.
17: Yeah.
1: We have guests in the 8 o'clock hour. I mean, Maury Page from Mevo Creative Studios is hanging out with us. 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So make sure you're on top of that. Got that account ready. You're going to buy some. You're going to have a good time. You're going to eat some good food. And you're not going to spend a bunch of money on it either. And don't forget about Theater Thursday. Oh, and Pet of the Week in the 7 o'clock hour. Jam pack.
3: How are we going to put all this in 3 hours of show?
1: We always do.
3: How are we going to put all this in 3 hours of show, J-Rod?
1: We'll pull it off. Right off.
3: Yeah, I'm really excited for today with all that going on, for sure. And Theater Thursday, and which I'm glad I double-checked it just now because I forgot an element.
1: Uh-oh.
3: So I need to do that here in a couple of minutes.
1: Oh, no.
3: And I'm really excited, too, for Jackson Savings today.
1: Luna Lux.
3: We got the pet of the week. I will give you a heads up. This is a pet that really, really needs a home because she has been at the shelter, the Jackson County Animal Shelter, I think right now the longest of all the cats.
1: Not good. One day is too long, but man, once you start getting...
3: May 4th. May the 4th be with Sassafras today.
1: We'll talk about Sassafras at 7:50.
3: 7:50.
1: Be there.
3: 768-4448. I think the phones got fixed. The microphones got fixed.
1: Right.
3: It was a good day.
1: We officially have three microphones back in the studio, so you don't have to cuddle up to one of us if you're coming in to visit with us and talk about things. Oh, man.
3: How are you?
1: It's so uncomfortable, and I feel horrible for the person that's sitting next to me as well.
3: It's so bad.
1: And I feel bad for myself, too. I'm just going to say it, too. Like... No offense to anybody that's sitting next to me. I just
3: luckily
1: can't
3: some of
1: handle
3: our guests are some of our most favorite guests. So that cut off on the awkwardness a little bit, but we don't have that anymore.
1: Right.
3: And maybe one day we can go back downtown, J-Rod.
1: I was talking to the engineer dude yesterday, Tom.
3: Yeah.
1: He's like, you know, there's another thing here for a fourth mic. I was like, yes!
3: Yeah, we're well aware of it.
1: That's on the wish list. Please tell somebody.
3: Let's roll that out. It's like a CVS receipt, actually. Hey, speaking of Tom.
1: Oh, yeah.
3: Blind to me with science.
1: Tom Stolby.
3: Jackson City Station, K105.3. Good morning.

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0: J-Rod.
1: You do think I'm a freak, don't you?
0: Mickey.
1: You do think I'm a freak, don't you?
0: J-Rod and Mickey.
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1: Feeling good on a Thursday. Thanks for being with us on the Morning Gas with episode 643 underway. It's a great day to be alive in Jackson, Michigan, USA.
2: Hey. It's National Radio Day, yo.
1: Oh, it is. What do you do for National Radio Day? How do you celebrate this day?
2: We're doing it right now.
1: Okay, we do it every day.
2: You're right.
1: It's a celebration.
2: Weirdly, there was a survey, apparently, and 9% of people said that they wanted more commercials, and I'm guessing that's people like us and the station, radio station owners.
1: Sure. Yeah.
2: We appreciate everybody that does listen and works. I mean, we're all a community together here doing this thing.
1: Doing
2: and when
1: it.
2: You support local radio, you support the local advertisers, you're supporting essentially yourself and the community. So.
1: Families, all kinds of folks. It's crazy.
2: 71% of people listen to radio in their car. 67% say they listen to the radio every day at some point. I think it should be more than that.
1: We'd like it to be more than that.
2: 56% of women and 35% of men sing along to the radio.
1: Wow.
2: 59% of women and 76% of men are listening when we say, don't touch that dial.
1: Yeah.
2: And they hang on through those messages from our local advertisers. Yeah.
1: Don't call anywhere, folks. We got bills to pay. We'll be right back. I always hated that.
2: That's fine. But yeah. According to Tinder, apparently radio personality is one of the sexiest radio jobs that you can have.
1: Until you see the radio personality behind that voice.
2: Bingo! Oh my gosh. That is so funny. I got that. I've got that. You look much different than I thought you were going to look.
1: Oh, I've gotten all kinds of stuff. It's crazy. You wouldn't even believe what I've gotten.
2: Yeah. Is it anything rude?
1: Nothing rude.
2: Okay, good.
1: I thought you were a different nationality. I've gotten that.
2: I thought that too.
1: Yeah. Okay. Whatever you think, man.
2: But I think.

0: barfing my brains out.
1: Well, there's
0: I'll be in a little bit then, I guess.
1: Yeah. 60% aren't sure if they ever did this. And 4% say they'd rather not say. Midwesterners are more likely to admit playing hooky than people from other regions of the country, which I think is pretty sweet. Women are more likely to have done it than men, and Gen X is the generation most likely to admit it.
0: Well, yeah.
1: No doubt. I love our Gen.
0: Not worrying about nothing.
1: What else?
0: What you see is what you get.
1: Let's see. I know there's some local stuff I wanted to hit. I wonder where I put that in this pile. There it is. Stuff that's coming up this weekend. Jackson County Animal Shelter is having an event-filled weekend. Putt for Paws Golf Scramble.
0: Oh.
1: That's going to supplement the shelter's emergency medical fund.
0: Oh, that's important.
1: Which is so important. So it's happening at Burr Oak. Get in touch with them. I think there's probably still room for you. It is this Saturday. And then on Sunday, it's the second annual Deb Day adoption event. That's 11 to 2.
0: Deb Day?
1: Deb Day was a mail carrier, a letter carrier here in the area. And she battled, I think it was cancer. And we lost Deb. And she was a really nice, sweet lady. And so her fellow letter carriers have put together this day where they cover adoption costs. And it is Sunday from 11 to 2. All adoption fees will be covered in honor of letter carrier Deb Marriott.
0: And how awesome is that, too? Like, the longstanding rivalry between dogs and letter carriers. And it doesn't matter at this point. It's all out the window now.
1: That's right, buddy. This weekend's also the Hanover Horton Area Historical Society. Their annual Rust and Dust. It's the Rust and Dust.
0: Getting ready for the Rust and Dust.
1: So that's just a heads up that that's on the calendar. Sounds like a big old festival. And, of course,
0: it's going to get rusty. It's going to get dusty.
1: And the muster. Oh, my gosh.
0: Right?
1: So rust, dust, and must. So.
0: Yikes.
1: Yeah.
0: Yeah, Civil War muster, man.
1: Mm-hmm.
0: It's been pretty quiet.
1: What do you mean?
0: I've been hearing a lot about it. I haven't been hearing a lot about it.
1: There could have been some transitions maybe there.
0: Yeah, could have been.
1: The like button on Meta might be going away.
0: What does that mean?
1: Now, I've been on Meta when it was... I've been on Meta so long, it was Facebook when I was there.
0: Oh.
1: And there, when it was new, there were not like buttons. You didn't like... I think you could comment on stuff. And then there was this whole drive. Man, this would be easier if we could just have a like button on this. And then a year or two went by and it was like, well, I don't like that, or that makes me laugh, or...
0: Right, then they added those extra
1: So now we've got all these emojis.
0: And caring and sad.
1: But Meta is facing a $1.4 trillion lawsuit from 29 states. The states are alleging that the way Facebook and Instagram are operated are hazardous to children's health.
0: Oh, Lord.
1: It's not about money. They could lose things like those like buttons because the kids can't get hooked on those likes. Like, they start to add up for them.
0: Ah.
1: Oh, I got 107 likes.
0: Well, come on. Everything's numbers. That's how they, like... Isn't that how they make money?
1: Well, yeah.
0: Why do they care?
1: Says death of the infinite scroll and autoplay. These features are intended to take you down rabbit holes and maximize screen time. The like button could come to an end. One of the main ways teens get hooked on social media is their addiction to that count. The lawsuit wants to end social validation metrics. And no more algorithmic manipulation. And this could mean the return of old chronological ways that you... see stuff actually from your friends and who you actually want to see stuff from. It could go back to the old way. I guess that's basically what that's trying to say there. Hey, we've got our first news headlines on the way. Hello, it's K105.3.
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3: A Jackson man who was shot in the head yesterday morning is said to be in stable condition. Jackson Police Department Chief Christopher Simpson says that around 9:51 yesterday morning, officers responded to a shooting victim in the intersection of Wilkins Street and Martin Luther King Boulevard. It's 10 a.m. on a Wednesday.
1: That's crazy, right? How's that even real?
3: Upon arrival, officers contacted an injured 24-year-old Jackson man who had been shot in the rear of his head. And he's in stable condition at Henry Ford Hospital, still under investigation, and more details will be updated when available. A court hearing is scheduled this morning on Blackman Township's effort to shut down a homeless encampment on Wayne Street, just outside of Jackson city limits. The township is asking a Jackson County Circuit Court judge to declare the site a public nuisance and prohibit tents, RVs, and motorhomes from being used as housing there. The hearing is set for 8:30 this morning. Jackson ranks 66th nationally for violent crime for those 10 a.m. Wednesday morning shootings, I guess, according to the review of the 2025 FBI crime data. The ranking puts Jackson 7th among Michigan cities, though, included in the national comparison. Saginaw actually is the highest violent crime rate in Michigan. And then, of course, let's see, Detroit 5th, Kalamazoo 38th, Battle Creek 41st, Lansing 49th, and Flint 51st. We come in at 66, actually, on that list. Got details on these and more stories coming up at 7 o'clock on K105.3.
1: Thank you, Mickey. We check in with your forecast starting the day off under mostly cloudy skies. Gradually becoming sunny today. Highs near 81. Yeah, it's cloudy in Jackson now with temps sitting at 62. And music from The Killers. It's Mr. Brightside on The Morning Gas with J-Rod and Mickey. 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Good morning. Coming.

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4: Oh, yes, indeed. It's fun time, fun time, fun time.
5: Hey, Olivia Rodrigo, man, I'm glad our microphones got fixed, but it's going to take me a minute to figure
6: them out. There you go. I want to talk too, dang it.
5: I know. Okay, so Olivia Rodrigo, she secretly paid somebody's final college tuition bill.
6: Oh, it's nice.
5: Isn't that great?
6: Mm-hmm.
5: Robin Williams' children revived his Instagram account.
6: Oh.
5: Because they're fighting AI deepfakes. Now, not too long ago, I think it was Zelda who had like a big post about quit sending me videos of my dad that you've created in AI. Apparently, there's still people. What's going on?
6: Clueless. It's not impressive. Nobody cares. Leave her alone.
5: They want this account to be a safe, trusted place, Zach, Zelda, and Cody, where content reflects their father's legacy with authenticity, warmth, and care.
6: Nenu, nenu.
5: Yeah. Williams' account had been inactive since he passed in 2014. She acknowledged that the move might feel a little strange for fans, but explained it is the best way to fight back against rampant AI abuse of his voice and likeness. You know, whoever's running Richard Simmons' page, they kept it going. And I'm glad that they did.
6: Okay.
5: So they don't add to it. They bring up his, this is what he wrote, 2011.
6: Sure, on this date, whatever.
5: And I appreciate it for that.
6: He was awesome because he was fighting for people and wasn't trying to, I mean, he made money, but that wasn't what it was about.
5: No.
6: He generally wanted to help people.
5: Lady Gaga, an update on that lawsuit. Now, down in Australia, there was a clothing designer who claimed that their label brand Mayhem was stolen by Lady Gaga.
6: Oh, yeah.
5: The judge found that, So Gaga's.
6: They were saying that she stole the whole brand or just the name or.
5: Law Surfboards filed a suit against Gaga claiming that the name Mayhem, as well as the font that she was using on her merch, would make consumers think that it was connected to their Mayhem brand.
6: Oh,
5: this was a way to bring attention to their brand, and now they look like schmoes. Good luck.
6: Yeah, because when I think of surfwear and all that stuff, I think of Lady Gaga. That's the dumbest thing I've ever heard.
5: In Mayhem.
6: Right.
5: There's nothing really mayhem about surfing, I don't think.
6: Ow.
5: I mean, it's wild, it's crazy, it's free.
6: Sure.
5: But it's peaceful. It's
6: right.
5: Nick Jonas, being a Disney legend and whatnot, he shared a story the other day. He could have been in Frozen. He could have been a contender if he hadn't blown the audition. In the new episode of their podcast, they chat with the cast of Frozen, Kristen Bell, Idina Menzel. What was her name? Asim.
6: Oh, man. I don't even know how that person came up with that name. You know what I mean? Like, you almost had to try really hard to come up with that.
5: Yeah. And Josh Gad. So they were talking about it, and he auditioned for the film for the role of Kristoff. He said, I went in and I said, okay, what are you going to be singing today? Or they said that. What are you going to be singing today? And he said, oh, I don't know. And they said, what do you mean you don't know? And I said, no one told me I had to sing. So Nick went on to say that because he didn't have any music with him, I just said, can you play something from blah, blah, blah. I don't know what I said. Some musical theater song. And I bombed the audition and it was terrible.
6: That sounds like a crack.
5: Josh Gad then joked, you would have had such better chemistry with Kristen than Jonathan Groff, who ended up with that part. Kevin Jonas then asked Nick if he was still with the agent who sent him into that audition, and Nick said, no, I've changed agencies 3 times since then.
6: Oh, Lord.
5: That was his agent's job to prepare him for that.
6: But he couldn't have, like, pivoted at that moment, too, at the same time, being a musical person and just come in and start doing some a cappella something just off the top of your head.
5: But like, maybe it was his, well, it couldn't have been his first audition, because.
6: No, yeah, he's been around.
5: But maybe his first audition by himself, or, I don't know, maybe the energy got weird when everybody realized he wasn't as prepared as.
6: Yeah, I get
5: what
6: that.
5: What they thought he was going to be.
6: The agency should have had his back, but man, you got to be ready to go no matter what.
5: And 3 times. 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
6: K105.3 weather now brought to you by Jackson Public Schools, where community comes together. Today in Jackson, we start off the morning under mostly cloudy skies, gradually become all sunshine later on. Highs could reach 81. It is 61 and cloudy in Jackson now. Hillary Duff,
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1: 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Yeah, it's time to celebrate all the good stuff that's happening there. 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Always a good time. 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Jack60, Jack60.com. Our K-Club VIP members have a chance to win an arcade gift card from Jack60 just for being on the list, and they get their birthday shout-out, too. 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It doesn't cost anything, and we don't do anything with your data or anything like that, your information. 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Andrea Pritchard and Philip Marrier, happy birthday. Tyler Marshall is celebrating today with Michael Graves and Hannah Laughlin. Cindy Barnett, happy birthday. Faye Hadeen, happy birthday. Andrea Pritchard and Amy Meyer celebrating along with John Brown and Stan Childs. Happy birthday to Gary Mikowski and Cisco Flores. Melissa Bonner, Jared Dunning, happy birthday to you. John Garfield and Ashley Stevens, happy birthday. Ashley Plum celebrating along with Martha Mangus and Tiffany Chamberlain. And April Craddock, happy birthday to April Craddock on this 20th of August. Everybody that's celebrating today, even if you're not on the list, we hope your day's awesome. And the celebrities and dignitaries of the world, and they're celebrating. They have birthdays, too. They're people, too. Mm-hmm. Right, Mickey?
2: Sure. Demi Lovato is 34. Andrew Garfield is 43.
1: Oh, wow.
2: How's he that old? I thought he was a younger guy than that.
1: He just looks really young.
2: Yeah. Then we have Amy Adams is 52.
1: No way.
2: I thought she was a little younger than
1: I thought that she was younger, too.
2: She hasn't been anything in a while.
1: Been a while, yep.
2: She's really good.
1: Get your act together, Amy Adams.
2: We've got Loki. Oh, no, that's a different Loki. Never mind. Jonathan Dequan, who was in Everything Everywhere All at Once with Michelle Yeoh. He played... Oh, he wasn't Yeoh. Sorry. He was OB in Loki. I don't know what I'm talking about with it.
1: I don't either.
2: Isn't Loki, like...
1: That's Thor's
2: Marvel?
1: Brother, right? Yeah, Thor's brother. Come on, get your act together.
2: No, buddy.
1: Watch this stuff.
2: Fred Durst is 56.
3: Slim Biscuit!
2: And Spike from Buffy... He's 64. James Marsters. Joan Allen, 70. Al Roker is 72. And Robert Plant from Led Zeppelin, 78. Connie Chung is 80.
1: Wow. Where's she been?
2: Well, she's 80.
1: So?
2: She's probably been getting up at 4 a.m. and going to bed at 4 p.m. Is that what 80-year-old people do?
1: I have no clue. I mean, I get up at 4 a.m. and... go to bed.
2: It's just,
1: yeah, I mean,
2: complete days from there on out.
1: We eat dinner early. The early bird special.
2: Yeah, you got it, though. When you go to bed early, it's hard to...
1: Yeah, you wake up and your stomach's fighting with yourself.
2: Right.
1: It's not good.
2: President Lyndon Johnson signed a nearly $1 billion anti-poverty measure on this day in 1964. How's that working out for you?
1: Oh, it's great.
2: It's working out well for me. Nolan Ryan... In 1974,
1: right,
2: became the first major league pitcher to have a fastball clocked at over 100 miles an hour.
1: Right.
2: He was not juicing either.
1: That's when he's playing for the Mets.
2: 77, the United States launched Voyager 2, an unmanned spacecraft carrying a 12-inch gold-plated phonograph record. The scientists hope aliens would find and play and learn about Earth.
1: Oh, my gosh.
2: Oh, I wish I would have paid attention to that earlier. That could have been a fun question. Our Facebook. Our Facebook question is, do you have posters on your wall when you were growing up as a kid? And who were they?
1: Yeah.
2: But what do you think what was on that record? What song do you think they sent out into space and recordings of what?
1: In 77?
2: Oh, it says right here.
1: Oh. That's a tough one. Music subjective. I know, right? She's hitting her head, ladies and gentlemen.
2: All right. So it had greetings in 55 languages, nature sounds, samples of music that included Mozart, Beethoven, and Chuck Berry.
1: Who's Beethoven?
2: Beethoven?
1: Oh.
2: Come on.
1: I've never heard him say said like that.
2: What's those kids? I can't think
1: what
2: of their
1: kids?
2: Names. I want to say Beavis and Butthead, but it's not them. It's Keanu Reeves and...
1: Oh, Bill and Ted.
2: Yeah. They said it. That's where I learned it.
1: Oh, okay.
2: They called him Beethoven. Jose Melendez and his wife, Kitty, we know what happened to them on this day in 1989. Do you remember?
1: Jose Melendez?
2: Yeah. And his wife, Kitty Menendez.
1: Oh, Menendez.
2: What did I say?
1: He said Melendez. I don't know. They got messed up. They're their kids.
2: They sure did.
1: That's a whole story, though. We're not going to get into too much mess.
2: And then...
1: you know what happened.
2: 1996, President Clinton approved the first minimum wage increase in 5 years, raising the minimum by 90 cents to $5.15 an hour.
1: Wow.
2: And I don't know what else is on this day.
1: I wonder what he's up to.
2: Phyllis Diller died on this day in 2012, and so did Jerry Lewis.
1: Wow.
2: And that was 2017. International Day of Medical Transporters and National Accessible Air Travel Day. Bacon Lovers Day. Chocolate Pecan Pie Day. Have you ever had chocolate pecan pie?
1: I've never heard of that.
2: With bacon in it?
1: Uh-uh.
2: Hawaiian Pizza. Lemonade Radio Day. Virtual Worlds Day and World Mosquito Day.
1: Ugh. I hate those little buggers.
2: Yeah. Coming up next hour.
1: I hate them!
2: So much going on. Theater Thursday, Pet of the Week, and more. Coming up in hour number two, it's Jackson's Hit Music Station, K105.3.
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1: 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Mostly cloudy skies will start off your day to day, and gradually it'll become sunny throughout. Highs could reach 81. It is 61 and cloudy in Jackson now.
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7: Good morning. I'm Mickey Morgrat reporting. A Jackson man who was shot in the head yesterday morning is said to be in stable condition. Jackson Police Department Chief Christopher Simpson says that around 9:51 a.m. Wednesday, officers responded to a shooting victim in the intersection of Wilkins Street and MLK Boulevard. Upon arrival, officers contacted an injured 24-year-old Jackson man who had been shot in the rear of his head. He was transported to Henry Ford Hospital and was reported to be in stable condition. As of Wednesday afternoon, the suspect has not been identified and was last seen in a silver vehicle. Chief Simpson says that the investigation is still ongoing and updates will be provided when additional information is received. A court hearing is scheduled this morning on Blackman Township's effort to shut down a homeless encampment on Wayne Street just outside of Jackson City limits. The township is asking a Jackson County Circuit Court judge to declare the site a public nuisance and prohibit tents, RVs, and motorhomes from being used as housing there. Township officials cite public health, safety, and zoning concerns, along with complaints about noise and disturbances. About 8 people were still staying at the property earlier this week. The property owner's daughter, Lisa Salisbury, says that she's trying to find housing for those remaining at the site. The hearing is set for 8:30 this morning. Jackson ranks 66th nationally for violent crime, according to a review of the 2025 FBI crime data. The ranking puts Jackson 7th among Michigan cities included in the national comparison. Saginaw has the highest violent crime in Michigan and ranks 2nd nationally. Detroit ranks 5th, followed by Kalamazoo at 38th, Battle Creek at 41st, Lansing at 49th, and Flint at 51st. Jackson comes in at number 66. The rankings are based on violent crimes reported in communities with at least 20,000 residents. Nationally, the FBI data shows violent crime declined in several categories last year, including an 18% drop in homicides and a 7% decrease in assaults. Officials caution that differences in reporting methods can affect comparisons between cities. And Head Start Michigan childhood advocates are sounding the alarm over a proposed federal rollback in health and safety standards to the Head Start program. Advocates say the proposal would slash the performance standards by 90% for a program that some 17,000 families statewide rely on. The federal government argues the rollback would slash costs and improve efficiency. News powered by WKHM, I'm Mickey Morgrat reporting.
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1: Now sports. Yesterday in the rubber match at PNC Park against the Pittsburgh Pirates, Kenley Jansen gave up a game-tying home run with one out in the bottom of the ninth, and one batter later gave up the game-winning home run as the Pittsburgh Pirates came back from a 3-1 hole to beat the Detroit Tigers 4-3. Michigan Stadium is officially entering the new era of college sports. The Wolverines have agreed to a deal with a trio of sponsors, Coca-Cola, Meijer, and Google Gemini, all of whom will have advertisements inside the stadium on the wall surrounding the field and signage on both sides of their video boards on the north and south sides of the field. This coming from the program on Wednesday. The school shared renderings of what the advertisements will look like as the Big House enters its 99th season and is currently the largest stadium in the country with a capacity of 107,601. And that's a look at sports on K105.3. K105.3 weather now brought to you by Northwest Community Schools, the direction of greatness. Go Mounties! Today in Jackson, starting off the day under mostly cloudy skies, gradually becoming all sunshine later on. Highs near 81. It's cloudy and 61 in Jackson now.
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11: Good morning. I'm here.
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1: Welcome to the 7 o'clock hour, hour 2. Episode 643 in business is about to pick up, man. Definitely. I mean, Theater Thursday.
2: Yeah.
1: Oh, yeah. Head of the week.
2: Yeah.
1: Oh, my gosh. That's just the beginning. 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
2: 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And just a heads up about JacksonSavings.com today.
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2: 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Whoosh,
1: yeah, so get to that
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2: Lock it in.
1: Right? Woo! Ricky Martini.
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1: 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Mostly cloudy skies to start off your Thursday morning. Gradually becoming sunny today with a high near 81 and still 61 and cloudy in Jackson now.
2: Hey, good morning.
1: Hey, good morning.
2: Did you have posters on your walls growing up when you were a kid? What was your favorite?
1: Sure.
2: Our friend Elizabeth had Tom Selleck on her wall.
1: Elizabeth, that mustache, hell yeah.
2: I was like, he's a Tigers fan.
1: He's a Tigers fan. He looks good without a shirt on. All kinds of stuff. That guy's got a lot of accomplishments. Blue Bloods.
2: Big Buzz 95 banner, Jennifer Rich said. And you and I discussed that. That's an old radio station in town. And that's pretty cool.
1: Yeah, the Lansing area was...
2: Oh, was it?
1: That was one of my favorites when as a kid.
2: I like getting radio...
1: A preteen.
2: Stick. Right, anything from the station, right. It was so fun getting stuff from the radio station.
1: I won a Cranberry CD from that station back in the day.
2: Was it a single? Or was it the whole...
1: It was a not-for-sale type of deal. I can't remember the whole thing now, but I know it said not for whatever. Can't sell this. For promotional use only.
2: But I'll tell you, you can sell them because one of the
1: right. Well, yeah.
2: In radio.
1: Well,
2: I was at a fledgling radio station. We knew it was on the wall. That it was going to be sold, and who knew who was going to buy it, and things are going to change incredibly once your radio station gets bought. And I mean, we were in our 20s and not making anything.
1: Right.
2: And we had just switched formats to, like, the Cranberries. So had a CD closet that was just stacked to the gills with CDs in it.
1: Sure.
2: And we had had a general manager at the time that would trade out just about everything. So we also had a big stack of restaurant trade all around town.
1: Oh, that's dangerous.
2: So when me and my friends working there would decide, hey, you want to go out tonight? Didn't matter. We didn't have money.
1: Yeah.
2: We would each grab a handful of those CDs and hit the different secondhand record stores around town to sell them.
1: Yeah.
2: Get our

0: Postal.
1: Maybe at Menards. She needs to hang out with those kids we had on the show yesterday that would go to the library and check out books and then try to sell them. And it's like, because she was stealing the Menards rebates from people's mail.
0: Yikes. 11%.
1: What a monster.
0: That's crap, man.
1: And of course, she would redeem him herself. Homeowner complained about the rebate being missing. And Menards reported that it had been redeemed. So they figured out. I mean,
0: sure.
1: They're always going to figure it out.
0: 2-2, man.
1: Many, many times over the past 2 years. Not only would she steal the rebate cards being sent out, but she'd also steal the receipts the customers were mailing in to Menards and get them herself.
0: How about you? Her backyard looked awesome.
1: She's charged with fourth-degree theft. It's unclear if she did these rebate shenanigans with other places as well, or if it's just, you know.
0: Oh, yeah. She knew everything that was going on. Yeah, there's other stuff.
1: Oklahoma woman has reunited with her missing dog, who was found in North Carolina.
0: What?
1: I'll tell you right now, they don't know how it happened, but it was a really long 2 weeks. Melissa Burris, she lives near Tulsa, and her shepherd Rio had been missing for 2 weeks. When she received a call on August 11th, and I'm going to tell you right now, microchip your pet.
0: Yeah, 100%.
1: Been found in North Carolina, and I was just floored. She had adopted Rio last year, a 10-year-old dog escape artist, she called him.
0: Oh, wow.
1: Who likes to go shopping at a general store near their home and then wandered off for new adventures. But unlike in the past, he didn't return on the 30th. She went looking for him and couldn't find him, posted in groups all over, freaking out. Long story short, they're reunited, and it feels so good.
0: You just wish you could see the story, how it all unfolded, too. Like, the dog's adventure. Like, states away. How does that dog get there? Is it hitchhiking? There's no way. Like, how does it survive the night? All these things. You know what I mean? Like, wow.
1: We'll never know.
0: I'm glad the dog's safe.
1: Buzz news
0: there.
1: Yeah.
0: Buzz 95 news.
1: Philadelphia police are searching for a young man who's wearing a Halloween-style mask and has been threatening people in pre-dawn encounters in downtown Philly. Does along the line of that guy who did the
0: Grim Reaper.
1: Yeah. But this guy's actually not standing on the roof. He's approaching people.
0: Like Halloween mask. You say like Michael Myers or something?
1: It's like a mix between a picture I saw of it, a mix between Michael Myers and Chucky.
0: Oh, Lord. So like,
1: probably created by AI.
0: It's probably.
1: So the suspect estimated to be between 16 and 20, because what'd you do on your summer vacation?
0: Scared people.
1: Appears to be filming the confrontations on his phone while wearing what resembles a Chucky doll mask. In one Center City incident last week, the man chased a female jogger. That's not cool.
0: Nah.
1: That's not for your TikTok content.
0: That's what they're doing, though. They're trying to go viral.
1: And he was asking her,
0: be responsible.
1: Are you ready to die?
0: Oh, my gosh.
1: No kidding.
0: See,
1: he
0: incriminates himself by saying stuff like that. If you just said, stood there and didn't say anything.
1: The Grim Reaper one was really funny. This one's not at all. And 49% of dog owners prioritize their pet's diet over their own. Survey of 2,000 American dogs. Look, if you've got $3 in your pocket and you both need a meal, who are you feeding?
0: Right, your kid.
1: Commissioned by the Pets Table, the study revealed that 45% believe that their dog eats higher quality food than they do. Meanwhile, 52% cooked a home meal for their dog within the last month, within the last day. That's what you guys do. 46% said they researched their dog's food ingredients more carefully than their own. Totally do
0: it's
1: that.
0: It's a total, because they can't tell you if
1: I'll
0: they're sick or what's
1: dogs,
0: wrong with them.
1: Right. We've got Theater Thursday coming up. It's the next news headlines. It's Jackson's Hit Music Station, K105.3. Yay!
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8: A Jackson man who was shot in the head yesterday morning is said to be in stable condition. Jackson Police Department Chief Christopher Simpson says that around 9:51 yesterday morning, officers responded to a shooting victim at the intersection of Wilkins Street and MLK Boulevard. Upon arrival, officers contacted an injured 24-year-old Jackson man who had been shot in the rear of his head. He was transported to Henry Ford Hospital and was reported to be in stable condition. So that is the good news there. It still blows me away that it was 10 o'clock on a Wednesday morning. But
9: right in the rear.
8: A court hearing is scheduled this morning on Blackman Township's effort to shut down a homeless encampment on Wayne Street, just outside of Jackson city limits. The township is asking a Jackson County circuit judge to declare the site a public nuisance and prohibit tents, RVs, and motorhomes from being used as housing there. Township officials cite public health, safety, and zoning concerns, along with complaints about noise and disturbances. And Jackson ranked 66th nationally for violent crime, according to a review of the 2025 FBI crime data. The ranking puts Jackson 7th among Michigan cities, actually, included in the national comparison. Saginaw first, then Detroit ranks 5th, Kalamazoo 38th, Battle Creek 41st, Lansing at 49th, and Flint at 51st. We're 66th on the state list.
9: Think about all those.
8: Oh, wait a minute. That's not right.
9: That's like for the whole national list. That's the whole national list, right?
8: Yeah, we're 66th.
9: Think about all those Michigan cities that are in there from 66 and up that are in that national list.
8: That's what I was going to say. So, like, we were joking, but
9: it's no joke.
8: We're living in a pretty sweet spot, I guess, right, compared to other parts of the state, you know?
9: Oh,
8: we got full details coming up.
9: Ask that guy that got shot in the back of the rear of his head.
8: poor guy.
9: Right.
8: Sending
9: you love.
8: Love, buddy. So we got full details on these stories coming up at 8 o'clock on K105.3.
0: 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Mostly cloudy skies starts off your Thursday, gradually becoming sunny today with a high near 81. It's 62 and cloudy in Jackson now.
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2: It is Theater Thursday, and it's so much fun.
1: Yes.
2: The Man You Guys Really Suck players present Yakety Sax. The role of Sid, the sax man, is going to be played by J-Rod.
1: That's me.
2: And the role of Linda Perry is going to be played by me, Mickey.
3: That's
1: you.
3: Me.
1: That's you.
2: All right. Let me get this all. We tune in to find Linda Perry home alone. Oh, it helps if I hate that we only have one pot for that. There we go. We're starting over. All right. So we tune in to find Linda Perry home alone. Well, Slash is on tour, and Jimothy and Danny DeVito moved out of my hat weeks ago. I just finished writing a song called Nothing, What's Up With You? And now I'm bored. Hey, what about that phone number you saw on the TV the other day, Linda Perry? Maybe give that a call. They promised conversation for lonely people. Yeah, I think I'll do that.
4: Hey, this is Sid the Sax Man, and you have reached the Sax Man Solo No Longer Phone Sax Hotline. Who is this?
2: Hey, Sid, it's Linda Perry, and I'm feeling a little lonely.
4: We've got just the sax for that. Here, check this one out.
2: Who can it be now? I already told you, Sid. It's me, Linda Perry.
4: Oh, yeah. Well, try this one out.
2: Yeah, that's not really on my alley.
4: You don't say. Try this one.
2: Yeah, now you're talking. I like that.
4: You like that one, huh? Try this one out.
2: Oh, wait. Man, see, I messed it up. All right. Yeah. Let me. Oh, I totally messed it up. Oh, baby, that's smoke in there. See, now we gotta see that is where I messed it up.
4: You're into talking, huh?
2: There you go. Pick it up from there.
4: Let me slay you with this one, Linda Perry.
2: Oh, baby, that's smoking.
4: You wanna hear it again?
2: Oh, yeah, lay it on me.

0: Okay, let's bring it home.
1: Say, hey, how much is this costing me?
0: About this much.
1: Yeah, that's a bit rich for my blood. Say, it's been real interesting, Sid, but I think I have to...
0: I love it.
1: Why didn't that it?
0: I love it when they sax me back. I love it.
1: Sorry about that, Ann.
0: And scene. That's not a saxophone.
1: It was probably funny if you know your sexy solos from all those rock songs. Theater Thursday again for you, and until they make a stop.
0: For me, too.
1: We're just going to keep doing Theater Thursday at 7:40 on Thursday morning.
0: We've been getting calls.
1: Yeah, right.
0: And emails.
1: Hey, we got our news. We got Pet of the Week.
0: That's
1: and
0: right.
1: That is coming up here next with Kibbe Park Animal Hospital and K105.3.
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7: 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Mostly cloudy skies for today, Jackson. Start things off gradually becoming sunny today. Highs near 81. It's 62 and cloudy in Jackson now with Tate McRae. Tit for Tat on The Morning Gas with J-Rod and Mickey.

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1: Yeah, you got it on the morning gas for episode 643 as we look to close down this second hour of the show today. Before we do that, though, we get into some stuff that it's important. This is an important deal that we do here on Thursdays at 7:50. Pet of the Week, Kibbe Park Animal Hospital, especially today. Man, there's a cat that's been there for way too long. One day's way too long. But since May?
2: May 4th.
1: May 4th.
2: This little cutie named Sassafras.
1: Sassafras.
2: We are keeping her in the spotlight. Yeah, that's last week's pet of the month, or pet of the week. And she's a 10-year-old girl, and she's been there since May 4th. She's a little older, but she's got a lot more love to give. Mm-hmm. Incredibly sweet, gentle girl who would love nothing more than a cozy home. She likes soft food best because she's 10.
1: Mm-hmm. Sure.
2: But still plenty of affection to share. After spending much time waiting at the shelter, she's more than ready for her family to see just how special that she is. You can see her at the Jackson County Animal Shelter right now. She's also, I put up some updated pictures at K1053.com. Come on. She was a catch and release, you can tell.
1: Yeah.
2: Some point in her life.
1: Sure.
2: And just look at all the character in that cute, beautiful character. Little face.
1: And, you know, can you imagine you get to be a certain age or something and someone just says, you know, we're just going to put you in this room or whatever. And you're just, that's where you're at now. That's where you're going to, come on.
2: Right. Or imagine somebody saying, you're this old now and we're going to come and take you.
1: Yeah. Let's do that.
2: Give you a place where you can, like, chill out.
1: Right.
2: And not have to worry about not getting pets and stuff.
1: She's not asking for much.
2: No. She's pretty sweet. Sassafras here at K1053.com/pet of the week. And we'll throw her up on the Facebook really, really soon, too. And I would have to imagine that being a senior pet is probably a discounted...
1: Oh, there's got
2: to
1: be something.
2: Adoption fee. And now I just thought of it. If there's not, I'll cover it.
1: Oh, wow. You heard it here.
2: So I'll check with them later on that after the show. Hey, just after, we're going to meet a new friend.
1: Yeah, Maury.
2: Maury Page from Mevo Creative Studios right here.
1: He brought gifts.
2: In Jackson's... City Music, Michigan, USA.
1: Yeah, you know what it is.
2: Yeah, you know what it is. Thanks for listening. It's K105.3.
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1: 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The wine list, you got to check that out. If you're a fan of wine, you're going to be a fan of what they got going on. That list has over 60 wines on there to choose from, some local, some worldly. They're very knowledgeable about all of them, though, too. So just ask if you have any questions whatsoever on the wine list or anything, honestly. Private parties, weddings, any special occasion, that's where you go to celebrate with the great service, the great food available for catering, the different spaces to pick out for, you know, this is going to be just right for your event. And, yeah, man, they got their own parking in the back. And how about that atmosphere? At Bellanote Ristorante, bringing you this weather forecast as we start off your day under mostly cloudy skies. Gradually becoming sunny today. Highs near 81. It's 62 and cloudy now. Lil Nas X, that's what I want. It's on the Morning Gas with J-Rod and Mickey. Hello.

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2: Good morning. I'm Mickey Borgrat reporting. A Jackson man who was shot in the head yesterday morning is said to be in stable condition. Jackson Police Department Chief Christopher Simpson says that around 9:51 a.m. Wednesday, officers responded to a shooting victim in the intersection of Wilkins Street and MLK Boulevard. Upon arrival, officers contacted an injured 24-year-old Jackson man who had been shot in the rear of his head. He was transported to Henry Ford Hospital and was reported to be in stable condition. As of Wednesday afternoon, the suspect has not been identified and was last seen in a silver vehicle. Chief Simpson says that the investigation is still ongoing and updates will be provided when additional information is received. A court hearing is scheduled this morning on Blackman Township's effort to shut down a homeless encampment on Wayne Street just outside of Jackson City limits. The township is asking a Jackson County Circuit Court judge to declare the site a public nuisance and prohibit tents, RVs, and motorhomes from being used as housing there. Township officials cite public health, safety, and zoning concerns, along with complaints about noise and disturbances. About 8 people were still staying at the property earlier this week. The property owner's daughter, Lisa Salisbury, says that she's trying to find housing for those remaining at the site. The hearing is set for 8:30 this morning. Jackson ranks 66th nationally for violent crime, according to a review of the 2025 FBI crime data. The ranking puts Jackson 7th among Michigan cities included in the national comparison. Saginaw has the highest violent crime in Michigan and ranks 2nd nationally. Detroit ranks 5th, followed by Kalamazoo at 38th, Battle Creek at 41st, Lansing at 49th, and Flint at 51st. Jackson comes in at number 66. The rankings are based on violent crimes reported in communities with at least 20,000 residents. Nationally, the FBI data shows violent crime declined in several categories last year, including an 18% drop in homicides and a 7% decrease in assaults. Officials caution that differences in reporting methods can affect comparisons between cities. And Head Start Michigan childhood advocates are sounding the alarm over a proposed federal rollback in health and safety standards to the Head Start program. Advocates say the proposal would slash the performance standards by 90% for a program that some 17,000 families statewide rely on. The federal government argues the rollback would slash costs and improve efficiency. News powered by WKHM. I'm Mickey Borgrat reporting.
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4: Now sports. Yesterday in the rubber match at PNC Park against the Pittsburgh Pirates, Kenley Jansen gave up a game-tying home run with one out in the bottom of the ninth, and one batter later gave up the game-winning home run as the Pittsburgh Pirates came back from a 3-1 hole to beat the Detroit Tigers 4-3. Michigan Stadium is officially entering the new era of college sports. The Wolverines have agreed to a deal with a trio of sponsors, Coca-Cola, Meijer, and Google Gemini, all of whom will have advertisements inside the stadium on the walls surrounding the field and signage on both sides of their video boards on the north and south sides of the field. This coming from the program on Wednesday. The school shared renderings of what the advertisements will look like as the Big House enters its 99th season and is currently the largest stadium in the country with a capacity of 107,601. And that's a look at sports on K105.3. 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
1: 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Also, cloudy skies starts off the Thursday, then gradually becoming sunny throughout the day today. Highs near 81, 63 degrees under cloudy skies in Jackson now.
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5: 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I'm here.
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1: Yeah. Already hour three of episode 643 on this Thursday, the 20th of August. J-Rod and Mickey, the Morning Gas brought to you by Kelly Express Mart, inside the studio, sponsored by the Sykes Group. 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We just kind of talked to him for just a second, and he gave us a gift. 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

0: Back to the Morning Gas with J-Rod and Mickey. 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
1: Yeah, we're back, man. Morning Gas, J-Rod and Mickey, episode 643. Thursday continues on. And we just met a new friend today.
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1: Turn it on.
3: Hey, Maury, how are you?
4: Good. How are you both doing?
3: We're awesome. Doing really good. 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
4: Yes, thank you for having me in here.
1: Oh, thanks for being here. Thanks for, first off, thanks for the gift.
4: Yeah. Yes, something new to drink your coffee out of.
1: Yeah.
2: I love the tumblers.
1: Or ice water.
2: Yeah.
1: I don't drink coffee.
4: There you go.
1: It's all ice water all morning.
4: There you go.
2: I'll drink iced coffee out of mine all day.
1: Yeah. Whatever you want to drink, you can put it in there.
2: So, at first I thought it was because you were a graphic company. You're a web designer.
4: Tell
2: us about how much fun that is.
4: Yeah, I love it. We specialize in web design, and it's never something that I saw myself doing. I'm normally an extrovert. I like to be out working with people, moving around, and now I sit behind my computer for 10 hours a day building websites.
1: Well, how'd you get into it then?
4: I worked in healthcare for about 10 years, and in that job, I was going out and helping physicians with the electronic health record, training them on how to use it, so I was able to interact with them a lot. But throughout that process, I noticed that the screens didn't look right. They didn't function well. Doctors hated using the computer because nothing worked. And so I thought it'd be nice to give them something that looks good and functions. And throughout that, it kind of spilled over into web design. And I really loved the web design process, building websites for friends and family early on. And then it spilled over into local businesses and organizations.
1: Yeah.
2: And now here you are with a whole new career.
4: Yes, here I am with a career going on 8 years full time with my company, Mevo Creative Studios.
2: Wow. I think it's really neat that it was fueled by your awareness that the people didn't like what they were interacting with.
1: Wasn't efficient.
4: Yeah. You want to make it intuitive.
2: So, I mean, that's two different worlds, actually.
4: Very different worlds.
2: And so when you started designing it, I mean, you could have found out that it really wasn't your thing, but what is it about designing it that also filled that place in you outside of the thing of helping people?
4: To see local businesses get excited about their website and going in and shooting actually new photos and videos for them and kind of bring their idea to life. And then they're getting compliments on their website. And then I get to try out new designs. And a friend who is also a very early client was Jason Norris from Crimson Oak Wood, who's right around the corner here.
1: Just down the street.
4: But he was probably client number two and built his website early on when he was starting his business and took a lot of photos for him and kind of helped bring that to life online, which is a fun process.
2: I mean, there's probably so much that goes into it we didn't even realize.
1: Sure.
2: I mean, I was just picturing you the whole time, like kind of like coding and putting pictures up on. But you got to go out and capture these things.
4: Yeah, so I go out and capture them. That's where we're unique. A lot of businesses might just do the web design or might just do the photos. And we really do everything to make sure that your digital presence is what you want it to be. It's consistent.
2: Continuity.
4: Yeah, continuity and that everything looks and functions well.
1: Well, it makes sense, too, at the same time. It's like, you know what you need to do. You know what you need, what's going to work, right?
4: Right. So. Yeah, and you only have seconds to capture their attention. So that's where I find it important to have a captivating photo or video or a feature right when they land on that website.
2: Yeah. I don't know if this is a conversation we shouldn't have. I understand why it's there, but it drives me crazy. And it might not even be relative to what you do, but when you visit a website, and before you even get to look at it, they're popping something up in your face to save 10%, to get an email, to blah, blah, blah. Let me settle in for a minute.
1: You're slowing down my momentum, too, at the same time.
2: Absolutely.
4: So if there is any type of pop-up or banner, I like to have a delay there. Like you said, let you settle in. Maybe not make it so intrusive. Maybe have it come up from the bottom where you can keep scrolling if you want.
2: I love that.
4: Yes, exactly. Please. Or you can X out of it whenever you feel like it.
2: Yeah.
4: But yeah, that is a common thing that you notice when you land on websites is you close one pop-up and they just
2: keep
4: coming. And
2: it just pops up again. And then, you know, I visited a website. I probably want to buy something from it.
4: Right.
2: And so it pops up. Hey, save 50% now before I even get a chance.
4: You haven't even had a chance to look yet.
2: I'm leaving.
4: Right.
1: Make you
2: want to
1: get out of there.
2: I don't care it's 50%. I'm gone.
4: Yeah. And again, if you can't find what you want within a few seconds, you're usually moving on too. So that's important that people are only on your website for about 30 seconds to a minute before they're moving on.
2: First
4: impressions, make sure your first impression is strong, they can find what they're looking for, and so that you get those new leads.
2: It's so important in this day and age. I mean, we're connected on the internet in so many ways, and we're hearing more and more different industries and stuff.
4: Right.
2: Getting rid of like tangible things.
4: Yeah.
2: So you're out there building websites. I wish I could remember the rest of the question I wanted to ask you just now.
4: Oh, that's all right.
2: What all goes? Did we already talk
1: about
2: it? Is
1: there like a process or something?
4: Yeah, so a lot of times it'll start off with a quick phone call. Hey, I think I need a new website. What do you think? And we'll look it over and tell them what can be improved. And then they fill out a simple project intake form. And then we really take over. And I want the business owner doing as little as possible because they don't have time throughout the day to sit there and collaborate on the website. So I like to take their ideas that I hear in a 15-minute phone call and really bring it to life, take 2 weeks building it, send it to them, and there's a good chance that it's already what they want. Wow. It's significantly better what they've had online. Mm-hmm. And then that way,
5: we'll just build it ourselves. We'll save some money.
4: Right. Yeah. We'll build it ourselves and what I talk about, or we'll have AI build it.
1: I was going to say, how does that play into stuff? Because that's probably...
4: Yeah, it's definitely taking off, but it is more of a tool than it is to take over a website, because if you're going to have an AI website, you need to be really good at prompting that to get what you want out of it.
2: Sure.
4: And then to manage it later on.
1: You have to teach it. Yeah.
4: Yeah, you have to teach it. And managing it later on or down the road is going to become a
2: headache.
4: That is
2: helpful.
4: And with Mevo, you can just call me, text me, or email me, and that website change is getting done. And it's exactly what you want and not something that you weren't asking for.
1: And you got that human eye, too. You know what people are wanting to get into just by talking to them about it. You can't, you have to tell them. It's not the same.
4: Yeah, exactly. And one of our most recent clients that I hear is coming in later today is Luna Lux Lounge.
2: Oh, yeah.
4: So we just built and launched a brand new website for them last week. We've been working with them many years because we did their Big Guy Catering website. Mm-hmm.
1: That's right.
4: Yeah, so they're great people, and that's a website you can go check out, the new one.
2: So what does a client get then outside of the design?
4: Yeah,
2: the awesome,
4: so they get the design
2: work of that.
4: And when they choose to have us do the photos and videos, I always tell them, you get to use all of these now. So if they want to use them on social media, if they want to put them in a flyer, all these new professional photos and videos are yours. And you can get a lot of life out of them. And then we also fully manage the website. So once it's done, we launch it. We don't just give it to them where we're saying, now you're on your own.
1: Good luck,
4: you have
1: buddy.
4: To figure this out. Yeah, we have clients that we've had since 2018 where we're still on a regular basis managing their websites so that they don't have to worry about it.
1: See, come on, don't fool
2: around. You got to worry about your business.
4: Yeah, exactly.
2: Let Maury worry about your website.
1: He's got an eye for this thing, too. He's seen the stuff. He's seen the troubles that people had to go through.
4: Seen a lot
1: of hospitals and different things, too. You've been there firsthand. So, I mean, you got to trust a guy like this.
2: Mevo Creative Studios. Follow him on the socials. Is it Mevo? What's your website?
4: Yeah, the website is mevostudios.com. And then if you just type in Mevo Jackson, Michigan, you're going to find us everywhere.
2: So who built your website?
4: I hired it out to another company.
1: Where did the name come from?
4: That's funny. I get asked that, and I didn't want it to have something like Maury Page Studios. Mm-hmm. I wanted it to have a name bigger than me, and I was looking at a lot of the tech company names, and a lot of the tech company names don't even make sense. They're just a random word or a sound. And so when I was trying to come up with business names, it was something that I'd wake up in the middle of the night and roll over and type a few names into my phone. And for some reason, Mevo came to me, and it just stuck. I liked the sound of it. Friends and family liked the way it sounded. And it has a life of its own. It's not just my first and last name.
2: There's action in that word.
4: Yeah, Mevo.
2: I feel it.
4: Studios.
2: Like,
4: yep.
2: It. Yeah.
4: Yeah. So
1: it flows.
4: People say, who do you use for your website? We use Mevo.
2: Mevo.
4: It's not like we use Page Web Design Company.
2: Maury Page, right. Jackson Creative Website. Is that it? I love it.
4: Exactly.
2: Mevo's hot, man.
4: Yeah. Thank you.
1: Who's some of the guys that you're dealing with, or the people you're dealing with, as far as like brag about who you're helping?
4: Yeah. So we have amazing local clients. We've done the Jackson County Airport, the Jackson YMCA. We've done Jackson Habitat for Humanity, Big Brothers Big Sisters. So a lot of the names that you see around town, we've done Blue Julep, Crazy Cowboy, and many, many companies in Jackson. We handle their websites, so I'm working with those business owners on a regular basis.
1: Guys, they're working
2: with
1: some big entities.
2: Yeah. Who's on your team? Is it can't just be you. That's so
4: much.
1: It's just you.
4: It's just me. It's just me.
1: Just me, Oofs.
4: Yeah.
2: That's Are wild. You out of your mind?
4: Yeah. No,
1: he loves his job.
4: I love what I do. I stay very organized. I make sure I get up early and get the work done. And like I said, you're going to hear from me. If you email me, text me, or call me, you're going to get a response within a day.
1: Well, it sounds like you give all your clients the quality time that they deserve, so there's never any worry about overlap or anything like that
4: right.
1: with other stuff.
4: Yeah, you know? Every single client is just as important as the next client. So just because you're the most recent doesn't mean I'm going to quickly forget about you. Or if you've been with me since 2018, it's not like you're an afterthought. I'm on new projects. I work with everybody the same. Everybody gets the same response. They hear from me. And so I make sure that that customer service is top notch. And we're not going to be the type of company where they say, we don't ever hear from our web design guy.
2: Yeah.
4: And that's what I want to make sure is communicated about Mevo.
1: You are a priority with Mevo, man. That's what it sounds like.
2: Yeah. Man, that blows me away. That's so much.
1: You're awesome.
2: Balance in there.
1: Well, right.
2: And
1: thank
2: answering
1: you.
2: The phone.
1: I want to be like him when I grow up. You
2: I
1: know what I'm saying?
2: Too,
1: dang.
4: But, yeah, well, and I have an amazing family that they know how important this is. You know, this is really our family business. And so that they support me. And when we're on vacation and there's a client that needs something done, you know, they say, don't worry about it. Like, go get that taken care of.
1: Cool.
4: And we make sure that web design update is made for you no matter what, day or night. It's getting taken care of.
2: Maury, that's awesome.
1: Yeah, it's nice to meet you.
2: Nice to meet you.
1: Great job.
2: Appreciate your energy. Mevo Creative Services. Anybody can have a website. It's not just businesses. What's your most, like...
4: Everybody, honestly, if you're running a business, you need a website. And a lot of businesses that we've done recently, which I really enjoy, are... It might be a small local machine shop. These are businesses you drive past every day. You don't even realize the cool stuff they're doing in there. And then I go in there to shoot photos and videos and meet the people. And they're doing some of the, they're working on these parts. So we just did one for advanced turning. We have RTD tool. We're in talks with other machine shops. And so when you might think, oh, they don't really need a website because maybe they're not, they don't have people locally visiting it every day. They still need a website and they're having people from a national standpoint reach out to them through their website.
1: Wow, yeah. See, it's business, man.
4: Yep.
2: Congratulations on your success.
4: Oh, thank you so much.
1: Eight years rocking.
4: 8 years, yes.
2: Mevo Creative Studios, that's Maury Page. Thank you so much for coming in this morning.
4: Thank you.
2: If you're feeling, if you're a business owner and you're feeling a little like, this could be the thing to spruce you up.
1: Yeah.
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1: Be seen the right way, too.
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2: Get in on that. 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
6: A Jackson man who was shot in the head Wednesday morning is said to be in stable condition. Jackson Police Department Chief Christopher Simpson says that around 9:51 on Wednesday, officers responded to a shooting victim at the intersection of Wilkins Street and MLK Boulevard. Upon arrival, officers contacted an injured 24-year-old Jackson man who had been shot in the rear of his head. He was transported to Henry Ford Hospital and was reported to be in stable condition. It's still under investigation, and more details will probably be released at a later time. A court hearing is scheduled this morning on Blackman Township's effort to shut down a homeless encampment on Wayne Street, just outside of Jackson City limits. The township is asking a Jackson County Circuit Court judge to declare the site a public nuisance and prohibit tents, RVs, and motorhomes from being used as housing there. And then that's at 8:30, I believe. That's in 3 minutes. You got three minutes to get there. 3 minutes. Jackson ranks 66th nationally for violent crime, according to a review of the 2025 FBI crime data. The ranking puts Jackson 7th among Michigan cities. Included in the national comparison. So Saginaw on the national list was first, I guess. Yeah. Doesn't matter. Detroit, Kalamazoo, they're all above us, buddies. Right. Not that bad, except for the guy in the hospital who got shot in the rear of his head.
7: He's probably debating the standings there and the statistics, I'm sure.
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1: And mostly cloudy skies to start off the day. Gradually becoming sunny today, Jackson. Highs reaching near 81. It's cloudy and 64 in Jackson now. I don't even know if I caught
6: it. Oh, yeah, with absurdities and nonsensical talk. It's the studio.
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1: That's great stuff. One whiff of that, you don't care what happens.

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1: What the hell is going on here?
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4: Oh, yes, indeed. It's fun time, fun time, fun time.
5: And this final edition of the buzz on the Morning Gas today is brought to you by Think Jackson and Thinking Real Estate. 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Okay.
6: Did you know that Dane Cook had millions of dollars stolen from him by his own brother?
5: No, I think I've heard something like that.
6: Really?
5: Yeah.
6: Do you remember his stand-up? He talked about working at Burger King and the manager was his brother, and he'd say, and he really thought he was the Burger King.
5: No.
6: So he talked about what a jerk he was years ago.
5: Yeah.
6: $12 million, actually.
5: You're a scumbag already for stealing, but to steal from your brother, your family member, like, that's messed up.
6: Daryl McCauley, his half-brother, he also acted as Dane's business manager.
5: Jeez Louise.
6: But in 2008, he was arrested and charged with stealing $10 million.
5: Wow.
6: I'm sorry, $12 million.
5: How do you steal $12 million? Wow.
6: Man, he had a great career there in the late aughts.
5: Right, he did really well, huh? I didn't like him.
6: I did at first, and then I kind of got old.
5: Yeah.
6: I think Ryan Reynolds came in and took over that game.
5: Yeah. I mean, you can interchange those guys, honestly.
6: Totally. There's a new documentary called Funny Money coming out next month, and it shows that Daryl had a safe full of Dane's money, and he even put it in baggies and hid it in jars of tomato sauce.
5: Yo, I know somebody who would put jars of money in their backyard.
6: Yeah, did they find it? Did they remember where they buried it?
5: I know where they are. I know where they are.
6: I just watched Stand By Me. What was that kid's name? And I can't believe I can't remember.
5: Which one?
6: The kid who buried those jar of pennies underneath the porch and got the whole ball rolling with the adventure. And I can't
5: remember.
6: I can hear all
5: names.
6: The kids saying it. I can hear the tone. I just can't think of it. Daryl did time, but he's out now, and it sounds like it isn't over. There's a trailer for the doc where Dane says, I do believe there's money out there, and I believe there's people that know more. Where is he? What's he done? How does this end?
5: Where's my money?
6: Hulu has greenlit a second installment of the anthology series Good American Family, and this time it's going to focus on the Lorraine and Bobbitt story.
5: Oh, Lord. Good American Family is the name of the show?
6: Yeah. Wow. What was the first one? The Natalia Grace story. Is that the girl who got offed by the dude when she was on, like, Spring Break or something?
5: Oh.
6: And he was from Denmark, maybe?
5: Yeah.
6: Way off on that, but... if you don't know the story of the Bobbitts, she severed her husband's penis later, citing years of alleged psychological, physical, and sexual abuse. She is one of the consultants on the show. Ariana Grande nears the end of her Eternal Sunshine tour. She's reflecting on what it's meant to her. Really why I'm sharing this is because it's been such a beautiful corrective experience for me, she said, because I think my last tour, I wasn't necessarily in the same place in life, and like I wasn't able to be present as I am in this time, and also this time, I'm wearing contact lenses so I can actually see the audience.
5: I'm wearing contact lenses now. Lord.
6: We heard not too long ago that Role Model and Dakota Johnson were a thing, and she was Sally from When Sally... When the wine runs out, but I guess they have actually broken up a while ago.
5: Yeah, that's wild because you told me, I think it was yesterday you told me that was a thing.
6: In the last couple days, I think. Anyway. Post Malone is getting hitched. Christy Lee popped the question with a massive engagement ring. The pair's news was shared with Lee's friend, Maria. I don't know, some girl on Instagram that's her friend. So... She posted a couple...
5: Maria Diarrhea, what I call her.
6: My best friend in the world just got engaged. We didn't know he was seeing anybody.
5: Yeah, we did.
6: That was Baby Mama, and they split up.
5: No, I remember. It was after Baby Mama. Oh. It was like a real, like, it was a quick story. It was then nothing came out about it afterwards. I remember.
6: So he must be okay. Val Kilmer is going to appear in an upcoming movie called As Deep as the Grave. He previously signed on to the movie before his death. And his estate gave permission for his likeness to be used. That's right. AI has brought back Val Kilmer in an upcoming movie called As Deep as the Grave, as we said.
5: It's going to go down in history.
6: He appears younger in the footage. Old images from his family archive and later footage of him were used, as well as recordings of his voice before his tracheotomy. I heard that documentary was pretty good about him in the last time in his life. All right, let's do an update. JacksonSavings.com.
5: Where are we at? How many are left?
6: Luna Lux Lounge, and we are down to 88 gift certificates left. $50 gift certificate for just $25 till they're gone. And when they're gone, they are gone, and they are on sale right now. 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And we're going to talk to Jeremiah next. 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
5: KMO 5.3 weather now in Jackson today. We start off the morning under mostly cloudy skies. Gradually, that sun will come out today. I swear, highs near 81 degrees. It's cloudy and 66 in Jackson now. This is called Rescuers from Alex Warren. It's on the morning gas with J-Rod and Mickey. 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

0: 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We now return to the Morning Gas with J-Rod and Mickey.
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2: There's only 81 left right
1: 81.
2: Now.
1: 81.
2: Way to go, Jeremiah.
3: Woo! Yay, yay, yay.
2: Thanks for coming in this morning and being a part of this.
3: Thanks
2: bringing
3: for having
2: it.
3: Me. I appreciate
1: welcome,
3: it.
1: Welcome back, too.
3: Yeah, yeah, thanks.
2: Good seeing you.
3: You
2: How's
3: too,
2: your
3: you
2: lovely bride
3: too.
2: Doing?
3: Yeah. She's doing well.
2: Good.
3: She's doing well.
2: Tell her we said hi.
3: I sure will.
2: So what's new and shaking, man?
3: Hey, a little bit of this, a little bit of that. It's our first summer, so we're kind of, you know, still figuring things out, but slowly but surely, things are going pretty well.
1: Yeah?
2: I like your little cafe you got set up out on the sidewalk.
3: Oh, yeah, yeah. Yeah.
2: Looks
3: we
2: nice.
3: Do, we did just recently our cruise night, so we had little favorites outside,
1: yeah.
3: $5, you know.
2: That's smart.
3: What have yous.
2: Yeah.
3: So get some of the people walking by. So, yeah, it was pretty cool.
2: I don't know if many of the other establishments are actually doing that like you are doing.
3: Not just trying to take advantage of the social district.
1: Yeah,
3: you know?
1: Man. Yeah.
3: Why not?
2: And I can't believe they're not all. I mean, I know they are, but mm-hmm. you got to go in. You're right there.
3: Right
2: man.
3: There. Trying to get them in.
2: I love it. you know, when you visited with us last time, we talked a lot about happy hours and your menu and stuff.
3: Okay.
2: And how's that expanded or changed or evolved?
3: Yeah, we've tweaked a little bit. We've got some new drinks on the menu, and we've
2: Tell
3: got
2: me
3: a
2: more.
3: Few new appetizers and stuff like that.
1: Oh.
3: So you can come down and check it out.
2: Seems like a hot spot for people to do that.
3: Yeah.
2: Get some small plates, and
3: mm-hmm.
2: kick off the night, get
3: yep.
2: their libation going right
3: exactly,
2: there, Luna Lux.
3: Exactly. Yeah, we do the craft cocktails pretty well. So,
1: well, I mean, just the whole thing, the whole vibe of the thing. That's how you guys are all about that vibe.
3: It's all about the vibe,
1: you know
3: man.
1: I mean?
3: All
1: and,
3: about the vibe.
1: And you can just walk by and you peek in. You're like, even when it's like, oh my gosh, what are they doing in there? They're having fun.
3: Yeah.
1: You know what I mean?
3: Sometimes,
1: they're eating good.
2: Yeah. Sometimes it's, I feel like I might not be cool enough to go in there.
1: That's what I'm thinking.
3: Yeah, we just had our Sax Fifth just showed up. We do a little saxophone action on Wednesdays.
2: Do you? We just
3: yeah.
2: did saxophone action
3: yeah.
2: and theater
3: so
2: Thursday today.
1: Right?
3: Yeah. So it's pretty
2: what's
3: cool,
2: that
3: nice
2: about?
3: And mellow. I'm
2: it's,
3: sorry?
2: It's just like a nice background?
3: Yeah, just background music. You know, you come in, you know, want to chill and relax, just getting off work. When, you know, a nice drink and, you know, you got some nice music, kind of settle your nerves and, you know, just enjoy the vibe. That's what it's all about.
2: Tell me a little bit more about these crafted cocktails that are that you just added, because these certificates are good for food and beverage.
1: Yeah, drink.
2: So somebody can start their meal off with a nice cocktail. What
3: yeah,
2: would you
3: we
2: suggest?
3: Got,
2: we got
3: one called El Jefe. That's one of our favorite ones. It's kind of a mango based. That is one of our popular mocktails. We also had a Lavender Lux, and we do a really good smoked old fashioned.
2: And is that non-alcohol? That's a mocktail too, or is that?
3: The old fashioned? No, that's not a mocktail.
1: No.
2: I was going to say, how do you do that?
3: Yeah, it comes out in a box with a bunch of smokiness to it. So, yep.
2: That sounds
3: really,
2: good.
3: Really
1: that's
3: good.
1: Cool though. Like you know, having that option for the mocktail, man, you mm-hmm. still got that vibe thing going,
3: yep.
1: even with the mocktail. I'm sure it's
2: yeah.
1: pretty and just
2: yep.
1: just delicious.
2: So, what's your appetizer menu?
1: Yeah,
3: we've got a couple new things on there. We got some what we call fancy fries.
1: Fancy
3: they're,
1: fries.
3: Yep, they're deep fried green bean.
1: Oh,
3: for those that are into veggies and stuff
2: Ooh,
3: like that.
2: I'm not, but those are really good.
1: I love me a deep fried green bean,
3: yeah,
1: man.
3: We still have our portobello fries, our catfish niblets.
1: Ooh,
3: we do garlic parmesan and a seasoned French fry as well. And we also have our garlic and Cajun cheese curds
2: right.
3: with a dill ranch sauce. Pretty good.
2: Is that something you brought us today?
1: Yeah,
2: what'd you bring us today?
3: I got you guys a little bit of something different. I got a little something off the brunch menu.
1: Oh, cool.
2: Nice.
3: Just to try to show the diversity of what we do. So we got a shrimp and grits. And we also have a Cajun Creole gravy and biscuit.
2: Okay.
3: Cheddar biscuit.
2: What's in that?
1: Cheddar biscuit.
3: I can't tell you.
2: Okay.
1: He's got secrets, man.
2: No, I understand.
3: No, it's a chicken sausage. No pork or anything like that.
2: Yeah. Is there seafood in it?
3: No seafood.
2: Okay, good.
3: The shrimp and grits obviously has
2: yeah.
3: seafood.
2: Yeah.
3: The gravy doesn't.
1: I unfortunately really won't be able to eat the shrimp and grits because I have an allergy, a shellfish allergy. There's no sorries. There's no worry.
2: I think you can have the grits because they're separate.
1: Okay.
2: Right?
1: Yeah,
3: they're separate.
1: There you go.
3: Separate component.
1: Look at all the smells, too.
2: Mm. Yeah, it was amazing. Tell us about your brunch. What's that about?
3: Oh, so brunch is, we do brunch every other Sunday. Mostly the first and the third Sunday is how it falls. We're a separate menu. We got a lemon blueberry pancake.
2: Nice.
3: We do catfish and grits. We do chicken and waffles. We have a deep fried lobster roll. We got a po' boy brunch.
1: Right. Yep. That's brunch.
3: Fried green tomatoes, fried eggs, bacon, lettuce, remoulade sauce. That's our po' boy.
1: I feel like it's safe to say that you guys are doing stuff around here that nobody else is doing, too. And you're taking these items that you hear people made ahead somewhere else, and you're putting your own spin on them.
3: Spin on them, man.
1: Fresh.
3: Just a little something different. Try to, you know, bring something new and exciting to Jackson.
2: You guys do a good job on that. Football season starting, and I remember last fall you guys would throw some parties maybe before a Lions game.
3: We did.
2: About doing that again.
3: We're figuring that out this year. Hopefully we will be able to go in that same direction, but we're also open.
2: They already have people on the DL, buddy.
3: Okay.
1: There
3: you have it.
2: Go Lions.
1: I think that's one of those things you guys got to like continuously watch and see what they're doing too, and on the socials, on the website, and all that. Because I mean, you're changing, you're doing different things. It's not like, oh, you're going to get the same old. They did this last time or this, that, or the other thing. It's like, man, we're making it new and exciting every time you come into Luna Luck Lounge.
3: That's the idea. Yep, you're correct.
2: And right off the bat, it's bold and fresh because it's so different.
3: Yeah. There you go. That's it in a nutshell.
2: Jeremiah cooking it up.
1: Yeah.
3: Thank you.
2: Luna Lux Lounge, you can get half off right now. $50 certificate for just $25 at jacksonsavings.com. 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Out of 100, we're already at 80.
1: They're going quick.
3: All right. There we go.
2: Thanks so much, Jeremiah.
3: Thank you for having me.
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0: Zara Larson on K105.3, and that wraps up 30 minutes of non-stop music. Happy Thursday, everybody. It's J-Rod with you. Can't wait to get into Dairy Queen on Saturday. Huge extravaganza happening, man. Airport Road is the place to be. It's their Customer Appreciation Day this Saturday. I'm live from 11 to 1 right here on Jackson's Hit Music Station, where you can get half off your entire bill in the lobby and the drive-thru, too. Door prizes, including a 75-inch Vizio TV, a scooter. 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What the heck is going on over there? 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This is very fun what they're doing it at Dairy Queen. Coming up on Saturday, I'm live from 11 to 1. We'll see you guys down there. Another big set, and we'll check that forecast next on K105.3.
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0: Currently in Jackson, got temps in the mid to upper 60s under sunny skies. We'll see sunshine throughout the rest of the day today. Highs could reach near 81. Tonight, mostly clear skies and a low of 57 to 82. The high Friday under increasing clouds tomorrow.

0: 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Sam Jackson's at Music Station, K105.3, and your Thursday, man, Fall Fest. That's our next big event. We're almost a month away. This is going to be huge. I know you've been thinking about it. You have what it takes. You got that recipe. 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Enter the Chili Fest, man. 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There's cash prizes, all kinds of different categories, trophies. 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It really is. 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

0: Jackson's Hit Music Station, K105.3 with Miles Smith and Stargazing. That'll do it for me. I'm J-Rod. I'm out of here. 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
0: Sunny and 81 today and clear and 57 overnight and increasing clouds for tomorrow. High near 82. There is a 20% chance of showers in the overnight Friday with a low around 61. And showers are likely Saturday, the high near 80.

0: In K105.3, Sassafras is our pet of the week. Yeah, for a second week in a row, but that's for a very good reason. Our Kibbe Park Animal Hospital pet of the week is Sassafras, a 10-year-old kitten who has been at the Jackson County Animal Shelter since May 4th. She's a sweet gal. She loved the kids' reading program. She is ready now for a family where she can have her own windowsill to take naps and soft food because she is a 10-year-old lady, and she's really cute. And it looks like she's got some stories to tell you. And you can see her at K1053.com/pet of the week or on her Facebook page. The good news is her adoption has been covered. So if you have any interest in Sassafras whatsoever, her adoption is free. 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

0: It's Choosin' Texas from Ella Langley on Jackson's Hit Music Station, K105.3. And we got 30 minutes nonstop hits coming up with Ari and Nikki, also Kesha in there. And then at noon, we've got the Back in the Day Buffet, and we mix it up with 80s, 90s, early 2K, even the kinds of music from rock to pop. 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
0: And sunny today, and then clear and 57 overnight. We've got increasing clouds for tomorrow. For the start of the weekend, high near 82 on Friday. Slight chance of showers in the overnight Friday night. Low around 61, and showers possible Saturday. High near 80.

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0: 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And all day, you will be able to get half off your entire bill in the lobby and in the drive-thru. 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They're giving away a 75-inch Vizio TV, kids' toy scooters, and more. 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They're losing their minds out there at the Grill and Chill. 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
0: 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All right, sunny today and a high near 81 and 57 and clear overnight. And then we've got increasing clouds with a high near 82 tomorrow. 20% chance of showers Friday night, the low around 61, and showers likely Saturday. The high near 80.

0: Just Molly from Bruno Mars. It's Jackson City Music Station, K105.3. 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
0: Jackson weather. 81 and sunny today, and then mostly clear with a low around 57 for tonight. Increasing clouds tomorrow, 82 for a high, and a slight chance of showers Friday night with a low around 61. 80 on Saturday, and showers likely.

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0: 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And to hear her tell the story, she didn't know if Christina had what it takes to pull off that song the way that she had written it and intended it, but a huge smash hit for both of them. And if you're a fan of Linda Perry, make sure you catch Theater Thursday this morning. 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
0: 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Jackson weather. Clear tonight with a low around 57, and we've got increasing clouds tomorrow with a high near 82. 20% chance of showers Friday night, partly cloudy with a low around 61, and showers are likely...

0: 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It's Jackson's hit music station, K105.3 on a Thursday. 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

0: 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And always something there to remind me. There's never anything there to remind me because you're always there in the first place. And I don't need those kinds of things. We've got 30 minutes nonstop hits coming up. Jim Blossom's on the way in the cars. It's the Back in the Day Buffet on K105.3.
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0: Weather on K is being brought to you by the 14th Annual Music in the Park. Man, the summer, the time is winding down in Grass Lake with their 14th Annual Music in the Park. It's the first and third Wednesdays, June through September. And the next show on tap is Bad Penny, the Bad Penny Band, on September 2nd. Right there in the Grass Lakes Pavilion that Wednesday night, starting at 6:30. Free music with Music in the Park. All right, later on tonight, mostly clear with a low around 52, 82. Tomorrow, increasing clouds. And a 20% chance of showers Friday night, partly cloudy with a low around 61. Showers likely Saturday and a high of 80.

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1: 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I think. 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
4: Weather is being brought to you by Wygott and Falzon. 57 and clear overnight and 82 tomorrow. Increasing clouds, and we might have a chance for some showers Friday night. The low around 61. Showers are likely Saturday. 80% chance of rain with a high near 80.

0: Torpeter from Noah Kahan, his latest on Jackson's Hit Music Station, K105.3. Thursday, almost the weekend, almost. It'll be here before we know it. Next Thursday, actually really busy. We got a lot of things we're going to be checking in from next Thursday, including the American One Credit Union car sale at Keeley Park on Ganson Street. And J-Rod will be out there broadcasting from 3 to 5, I believe. I forgot to put that on here. Anyway, they do a really good job out there. If you're in the market for a car, there's, you know, a good number of dealerships bring a ton of inventory down. It's really a good sale if you are in the market for a pre-owned vehicle, which is a smart thing to do. They've got them, and the financing that you can get through American One Credit Union, you can even get pre-approved for that, like, today for next Thursday, if you're really serious about it. And with that easy financing process, stuff for the kids at the bounce house, food trucks throughout the weekend, too. It's Thursday through Saturday, but we'll be out there next Thursday afternoon with K105.3.
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0: Tam Impala, and that's Loser. It's Jackson's Hit Music Station, K105.3. Got one of my new favorite ones coming up. Kicking off 30 minutes nonstop hits. Stella Lefty and their Panic is coming up. Somber on the way as well. Have a great afternoon with Kiki. Can't wait to kind of kick off the weekend with you tomorrow. The morning guest starting at 6 o'clock. Thanks for listening. It's Jackson's Hit Music Station, K105.3.
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0: High near 80 today and sunny this afternoon. 56 and cloudy overnight with a calm wind. Sunny 80 tomorrow. Clear 57 Thursday night. And then Friday mostly sunny with a high near 81.

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1: That was Homesick by Philip Phillips on K105.3, Jackson's Hit Music. What's up, Jackson? You're listening with me, Kiki, on this amazing Thursday. This week has been a very tiresome week. We've had some very eventful weeks leading up to this one, so I would have to say that's a little bit expected. But to prevent me from boring you and myself, I have a awesome Red Bull here with me in the studio, and I am going to just chug that thing down, and we are going to party it up. Kicking off with songs like Counting Stars by OneRepublic and Just Another Saturday Night by Dan Call. 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
1: 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Forecast calls for some sunny skies with temperatures mainly around 81 degrees. Tonight there's going to be low around 57, and Friday a high near 82 with increasing clouds.

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0: That was So Easy by Olivia Dean on K105.3, Jackson's Hit Music. 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
1: Those stateside by Zara Larsson and Pink Panthers on K105.3 Jackson's Hit Music. I rarely ever check the streaming and just, I don't know, overall movie, I would have to say just scores, but we're going to say that. But today I made sure to stop by and see what was going on over in the TV side of things. And it turns out that the 2026 version of Little House on the Prairie is going crazy. So I don't know if you watched some of the classics like me, but this is definitely a great newer version that appears to be taking off with almost as much success as the original. Next up, we have songs like I Had Some Help and Knock You Down by Carrie Hilson on K105.3 Jackson's Hit Music.
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1: 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The forecast calls for some sunny skies with temperatures mid around 81 degrees. Tonight, there's going to be a low around 57 with clear skies. And Friday, a high near 82 with increasing clouds.

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0: That was Drop Dead by Olivia Rodrigo on K105.3, Jackson's Hit Music. What's up, Jackson? You're listening with me, Kiki, on this amazing Thursday. I talk all the time about how I love any woman who is a girl's girl, which means that you're just somebody who loves to see other women succeed. And it turns out that Olivia Rodrigo is like a queen of girl's girls. It turns out that she definitely has a lot of different things to do with women's rights, but more importantly, she is just active in the community. She had a follower post a nice little TikTok about how she was just going to maybe, just maybe, not be able to graduate because of her senior year's financing. And Olivia Rodrigo made sure she did not have to worry because she got a hold of admissions and the actual dean of the college told them, hey, this girl isn't paying for anything. I have her covered. And it worked out. The girl that she paid for is now a graduate, and it's all thanks to Olivia Rodrigo. Next up, we have songs like Too Sweet and Right Round by Flo Rida here in K105.3, Jackson's Hit Music.
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1: 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Neighbors you can count on. The forecast calls for some sunny skies with temperatures near 81 degrees. Tonight, there's going to be a low around 57 with clear skies, and Friday, a high near 82 with increasing clouds.

0: That was World on Fire by Four King and Country on K105.3, Jackson's Hit Music. 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Some of you may have not heard of the Luna Lux Lounge, so let me fill you in a little bit about them. The Luna Lux Lounge has a awesome atmosphere with a great bar serving all different kinds of drinks, including some amazing mocktails. I tried a blueberry margarita mocktail and it was delicious. 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This morning, they brought in some grits, some shrimp, some Creole gravy, and it does not compare to anybody else around. So if you want to try the Luna Lux Lounge, this is your sign to stop by jacksonsavings.com and only pay $25 for a $50 gift certificate. Next up, we have songs like Criminal and Risk It All by Bruno Mars here in K105.3, Jackson's Hit Music.
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0: That was Risk It All by Bruno Mars on K105.3, Jackson's Hit Music. I know scammers and hackers have been around for a while, but it seems like over the last couple years, they have gotten really creative. And it seems like usually they're just going after our money and our things, but it seems like they're starting to go after music artists too. Ariana Grande is currently in a lawsuit over somebody hacking her. I don't know if it was her phone or any sort of electronic device she had. It was hacked. And that person took it upon themselves to release some of her music. I don't know if we were able to hear some pieces of it, if we were able to catch any of the released music, but that person took upon themselves and they said, "Hey, Ari, you're so good. We've been waiting for a while. You need to just put it out there. Let me take it upon myself and get it out there." Well, now they're getting sued and most likely arrested. So, if you're a hacker, just don't go big. Don't go after somebody like Ariana Grande or Taylor Swift. Next up, we have songs like No Tears Left to Cry by Ariana Grande and Put Your Records On by Rip Money on K105.3 Jackson's Hit Music.
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0: This look at your weather is brought to you by Northwest Community Schools, the direction of greatness. The forecast calls for some sunny skies with temperatures mainly around 81 degrees. Tonight there's going to be a low around 57, and Friday a high near 82 with some increasing clouds.

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0: That was Dracula by Genie and Tame Impala on K105.3, Jackson's Hit Music. What's up, Jackson? You're listening with me, Kiki, on this amazing Thursday. The VMAs are just around the corner. If you don't know what that stands for, it's the Video Music Awards. And this year's contestants that I know of so far are Madonna and Taylor Swift. There is a major difference between these two music videos if you have not seen them, because Taylor Swift is up for an award for Fate of Ophelia, and Madonna's up for an award for Confessions 2, and that music video is out there. If you've been listening with me for a while, you probably know that that video is just, it's beyond Lady Gaga. It's just so out there. It's 13 minutes long, and if you want to watch it, go ahead and watch it. Consider yourself warned. It's very strange, but even though I find it strange, obviously people are loving it. It is competing with Taylor Swift for an award. That's just crazy. Next up, we have songs like Younger You and Blinding Lights by The Weeknd here in K105.3, Jackson's Hit Music.
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0: The forecast calls for some sunny skies with temperatures mainly around 81 degrees. Tonight, there's going to be a low around 57 with clear skies. And Friday, a high near 82 with some increasing clouds.

0: That was a couple minutes by Olivia Dean on K105.3, Jackson's Hit Music. I said yesterday that I was going to annoy you with this, so here I am back again to remind you that the K105.3 Fall Fest and Chili Cook-Off Classic is happening on September 26th in downtown Jackson, and right now, we are looking for chili contestants. 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Next up, we have songs like The Fate of Ophelia and Hit the Wall by Gracie Abrams on K105.3 Jackson's Hit Music.
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0: 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The forecast calls for some sunny skies with temperatures mainly around 81 degrees. Tonight there's going to be a low around 57 and Friday a high near 82 with increasing clouds.

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0: That was Midnight Sun, Bizarre Larson on K105.3, Jackson's Hit Music. 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
0: 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Another home sold. You could be next. The forecast calls for some sunny skies with temperatures mainly around 81 degrees. Tonight, there's going to be low around 57, and Friday, a high near 82 with increasing clouds.

0: That was Baby Doll by Dominic Fike on K105.3 or Jackson's Hit Music. 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
3: 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Yeah.

0: That was Azizam by Ed Sheeran on K105.3, Jackson's Hit Music. 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
0: Forecast calls for some sunny skies with temperatures mid around 81 degrees. Tonight, there's going to be low around 57, and Friday, a high near 82 with increasing clouds.

She'll be all right. No riding shining armored knight. She will save herself this time. And in fact, tonight, she did confirm. The cold never lasts, my darling. It just teaches the heart how to breathe.

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0: That was Mr. Know-It-All by Teddy Swims on K105.3, Jackson's Hit Music. What's up, Jackson? You're listening with me, Kiki, on this amazing Thursday. I believe that everybody had some sort of nickname as a child, whether you were getting made fun of with it or your family gave it to you. Obviously, I was given the nickname Kiki. I was given that at birth. But over the years, my family found many different nicknames to call me, and some of them really stuck. Like, one of the nicknames I was called was Kiki Monroe, the 5-year-old shoemaker. I was called that until I was at least 14 years old. I have no clue why, but that's what I was called. Another name that I was called for a majority of my childhood was Don King. I never knew who Don King was or anything about him, but my parents would always tell me that that's how my hair looked, that he looked like me sometimes, like when I just woke up. And I just now discovered today, at the ripe age of 22, that Don King isn't any fashion star, isn't anybody cool that I'd want to be related to. No. Don King is a sports announcer, I believe. He's in sports, and today he's 92 years old. I don't know why I was ever compared to him, but geez, that's always going to stick with me for the rest of my life. Next up, we have songs like Gone, Gone, Gone and Watermelon Sugar by Harry Styles here in K105.3, Jackson's Hit Music.
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0: 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Forecast calls for some sunny skies with temperatures mainly around 81 degrees. Tonight, there's going to be some clear skies with temperatures mainly around 57. And Friday, there's going to be a high near 82 with increasing clouds. And Friday night, a low around 61. K-1-5.

0: That was Earrings by Malcolm Todd on K105.3, Jackson's Hit Music. 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

0: Does Bottle Up by Backstreet Boys and Paw Patrol, the show, here in K105.3 Jackson's Hit Music. Thank you for listening with me today, because this will be it for me in the studio today. But this will not be it for me this week. I will be back in the studio at 2 p.m. tomorrow to rock it out with you guys before I go on my much-needed vacation. So until then, I will leave you behind with some songs like Boy's a Liar, Texas Hold'em, and A Lot More Free by Max McKnone, here in K105.3 Jackson's Hit Music.
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7: Forecast calls for some sunny skies with temperatures mainly around 81 degrees. Tonight, there's going to be a low around 57, and Friday, a high near 82 with increasing clouds. Friday night, a low around 61 with a chance of showers.

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1: It's Nightly with Jade and Tyler. Welcome in. We are so close to the freaking weekend. Shout out to the parents that are hustling home right now to get dinner cooking.
2: We also got preseason week number two of NFL football that starts tonight. So we're getting closer to the NFL season.
1: Why can't we just treat tonight like it's the first night of the weekend, right? Some people like to step out on Thursday.
2: Thursday's the new Friday. Didn't know.
1: Well, Tyler, can we kick it off with the biggest song in the world right now?
2: Yeah, let's go. Ella Langley, Choosing Texas.
1: Driving under the influence of marijuana is illegal, and law enforcement can tell when you're driving high. 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
2: It's Nightly with Jade and Tyler, and the death of Hayden Panettiere hit hard this week for millennials. We literally grew up with this girl. You know what was crazy, T? They said she's 36 and she has been on screen for 36 years.
3: Yeah, that's crazy, as she has her memoir that was out a couple years ago talking about how she has gone through domestic abuse, substance abuse, and just, you know, the all-around drama of being from a child actor being in the spotlight since, you said, a very young age.
2: You know what's crazy, T? A lot, like, Neutrogena is known for their skincare products, and she was a spokesperson. Right now, Tate McRae is the current spokesperson, but she was kicked off of a Neutrogena campaign for talking about postpartum depression, which just shows you how far we've come as a society, because they look down on that. Meanwhile, you're supposed to be helping women in the beauty space, and it's just crazy. Like, she cried out for help, and that's what so many of her co-stars also had to say. So, crazy ending here, but I will spend my weekend catching up on my Hayden Panettiere favorite movies and TV shows for sure.
3: Brian Hickerson, who is her ex, who was in the room of her passing, Leslie Vogel, her mom, said, "This person in her life that we've been trying to get rid of for quite some time was with her at the time of her death." Also stating, "I think Hayden sadly lost her way, and I wish she was different. I wish she had stayed true to herself because she had so many incredible attributes."
2: That's so hard to hear. And there has been so much drama surrounding their relationship, you know, kind of being off and on. And then, of course, like the custody issues that she was having. Very scary. And as a parent, I can't imagine. But she had a little bit of a strained relationship with her mom, did she not?
3: Yeah, I think like a lot of people, just a lot of strain with family members throughout the life. So it's got to be hard. It had to be hard for her to deal with all of this in, you know, as a whole.
0: Nightly with Jade and Tyler.
2: Did you know that driving under the influence of marijuana is illegal? 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
3: 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Well, they can. If you feel different, you drive different. 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

0: Tyler, you know how growing up we would buy those Now That's What You Call Hit Music CDs?
1: Yes, they went up to like Now 58.
0: Yeah, no, literally, we're on Now 122. But they have actually lost the freaking plot. $51 for that CD.
1: That's insane, because back in the day, RIP to Columbia House, they just announced that the company that was giving you 12 albums for just a penny is officially calling it quits, which I didn't know it was still around, to be honest with you. I do remember these commercials, seeing them, you know, being played like at night or in the overnight hours.
0: I never knew this was a thing. Are you kidding me? I could have gotten a dozen CDs for a penny. That's wild. Was this like the collection? Are we talking the music that you'd see on late night infomercials, like your Sunday playlist, Celine Dion and all the ballads?
1: Well, no, you literally got to pick any album from any genre and it would be a penny. But there was a little, you know, a little fine print behind it. It was a subscription after that. So a lot of people just did the penny for the 12 and then never returned.

0: It's Nightly with Jade and Tyler, and we love to put you on the newest, hottest rising stars. They've got to be on your radar if they're on ours. Tyler, can we get a little profile breakdown? Who is Stella Lefty? Boston is climbing, and we want to know more about her.
1: Yeah, Stella Lefty, she's 24, was born in Glencoe, Illinois, kind of grew up in Los Angeles, where her father was a CEO of a health technology company called Tempest AI, so you know, she might have a little Nepo baby in her, but she's also got a new album dropping on Friday, which is called Long Way Home. So we'll get to find out who Stella Lefty is, not just her hit song Boston, which you're going to hear, but we'll find out more of her, what she sounds like.
2: Hey, this is Stella Lefty, and this is my song Boston on Nightly with Jade and Tyler. On a

0: It's Nightly with Jade and Tyler, and who knew that as we're getting here into the fall and the school season is picking up, that things beyond our wildest imagination could not even write this up. Tyler, when I read the headline, I thought it was a skit.
1: Well, I mean, now I don't know what's going on with sororities who are doing TikTok dances. Now fraternities are getting into the drug game. I mean, it's wild out there.
0: This is unbelievable. You know, back in the day, people used to be scared, like, they're going to take my car keys. Little did you know that you were going to be working the line in the next Colombian factory. This is unbelievable. So tell me exactly what happened here.
1: Yeah, we take you to Penn State University. A fraternity cocaine operation surrendered to authorities this week. Augusta Abatiello, he's 24 years old, and apparently he's accused of running a drug trafficking operation out of the Penn State fraternity house, which pledges were packaging the drugs. And the funny thing about it, his name, they nicknamed him Pablo Pledge Escobar, you know? Oh, wow. And this is what the DA had to say about it. This was when they brought the charges on the table.
2: Large amounts of cocaine, kilos, were brought from Philadelphia and New York to State College, where they were cut and packaged for sale, primarily Penn State students. The top of the chain, if you will, were senior members of the Delta, Upsilon, and Sigma Chi fraternities. Agostino Abatiello was at the very top of the chain. Thomas Robinson was a rung below that on the ladder. The evidence showed that cocaine was primarily packaged at the fraternity houses and that packaging was done by fraternity brothers and oftentimes pledges.
1: Which is wild.
0: What? This documentary is gonna go crazy. Number one in the top 10, day one. I mean, what is actually freaking going on here? You send your kids off. You could never imagine that this would happen. But my thing is, like, do you think somebody snitched? Somebody had to snitch, right?
1: Yeah, or they just got caught up in their own game. Too many drugs, too many people involved. You know, you're right. There maybe was a snitch. Who knew that Chads and Brads could be running this operation?
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15: 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Is your old car flunking out? Everybody, and I mean everybody, gets $3,000 minimum for any junky old car, no matter how bad it is. Need some extra credit? Come and get it. We've got the most forgiving lenders in America. We make getting approved for financing as easy as 1, 2, 3. Because I'm Skip Young, and you know I want to see ya in a Kia. 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
19: 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West Pearl Street in downtown Jackson.
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0: 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Here we go.
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0: Welcome in. It's Nightly with Jade and Tyler. This is the hour that you get to wind down a little bit. Hopefully you're already clocked out and we've got the hit music to power you through to get whatever you need to get done for the rest of the evening handled. And of course, we're bringing the drama into the chat, so stay close.
2: Yes, we got Taylor Swift coming up. I knew it. I knew you. A lot of people are like, are we going to see her? Is she going to be one of the wives visiting her man at training camp? The answer, no. But her brother-in-law, Jason Kelce, visited his brother at the Chiefs training camp this week, and also they're about to kick off a new season of New Heights.
0: Ty, I can't believe we're 3 weeks out from the football season actually kicking off.
2: Yeah, the Patriots and Seahawks, September 9th, game one.